0: Wrapping up 9 minutes of the noughties, little Queen Bee here on Nova with Elise on 13 24 10. I think she's got the question we all want to know.
1: How do I win Harry Styles tickets for my 11-year-old daughter who's, like, really needing to go?
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1: Thank you so much.
0: Good luck. Register there. Let's play some Harry. American Girls. Rumour has it, him and Zoe Kravitz are getting married, a small wedding in the UK around Christmas time. I don't know if that's legit, but that's what I've read. Let's get on some Harry and another chance to get you in the running for Capital Summertime Ball coming up.
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I don't want to stress you out, but this is your second last chance to get in the running for Capital Summertime Ball in the UK. 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
7: Hello, Wade.
8: Hi, Mel. How are you going?
7: Good, my friend. Hey, we've got a winner today, so I'm going to just shoehorn a whole bunch of people into the running, and that is you, Wade.
8: Oh, that's great. Thank you very much for that.
7: Welcome. Who's on line two?
9: Annika.
7: Annika?
9: Yes.
7: Are you in a toilet?
9: And you guys called me last time when I was in the toilet.
7: Oh, my gosh. No, you called me when you were in the toilet. Don't pretend that we're calling you when you're in the toilet.
9: I call all day, every day, and it's only when I'm in the toilet that you guys answer.
7: Oh, my gosh. This is so funny. I love that I know your bowel movements.
9: Literally.
7: I've got you in the running, okay?
9: Oh, thank you so much. Have a good day.
7: Please do not be on the toilet at 4 o'clock today. Hello, Michael.
10: It's me again. I've phoned a few times.
7: That's okay. I want you to. I've said that that's okay.
10: And I want to win.
7: Yeah, I know. And that's what I love. I love when people are passionate about winning. Now, you've called me. Have you also registered on the Nova Player?
10: I have, yes.
7: Okay, great. Hey, good luck.
10: Okay, thank you.
7: Lucy, I've got your name in the running.
11: Yay, thank you so much.
7: Hello, Enrico.
12: Hello, Mel. How are you going?
7: Good. It's been a while since we've spoken.
12: It's been a while. How are you going?
7: Good. Where have you been? Why haven't you called me for this yet?
12: Well, you've been so busy between the radio and the cheap seats. I can't keep track of you.
7: Fair enough, Enrico. I'll get you in the running. Will that make everything good?
12: Perfect. Plus, you always make me happy. You always make me smile.
7: Enrico, you are the loveliest. Thank you. Hello, Crystal.
13: Hi.
7: Hi.
13: By name.
7: What'd you say?
13: You know me by name now.
7: I know. It's got in brackets, stalker.
13: Stalker level.
7: Imogen, let's get you in the running for this as well.
14: Amazing. Thank you so much.
7: One more chance to call 13 24 10 to win Capital Summertime Ball, and it's happening after 11 a.m.
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0: this on Sydney's Nova. Actually, speaking of throwbacks, this morning Ricky Lee and Tim were chatting about things that make you feel old. Kylie from Tamarama called through with this.
1: When I was younger, I really loved going on roller coasters. But my son forced me to go on a roller coaster that was incredibly scary, and I screamed so hard that I wet myself.
0: Ricky Lee and Tim, they're back on Monday. They're catching up with an AI expert. I'm so excited to hear this chat. Just talking all things AI and the future. Join the guys Monday morning from 6 and catch up on any of their show you missed this week. 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
13: 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In Kellyville, we've got a breakdown on Windsor Road. It's blocking the left southbound lane between President Road and Memorial Avenue. There's been a broken down truck in Brighton Le Sands for most of the morning, but I've got good news. They've towed it away a short time ago. All eastbound lanes are back open now on President Avenue approaching the Grand Parade. Want a bag quality for less? 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Good different. Showers today, a top of 21 in the city, 20 in the west. Right now it's 17 degrees on Sydney's Nova 96.9.
14: We do it again. I open 13-24-10 for the last chance to get in the running for Capital Summertime Ball in the UK. Good luck. I know the pressure is high. Let's play some fresh hits to calm the nerves. Chapel Roan, Good Luck

0: 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I hope you got your passport. Because we're sending you to London for Capital Summertime Ball. 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Seeing artists like Niall Horan, Ray, Calvin Harris, Jason Derulo, BB Rexha, Fatboy Slim. Take that and so much more. One more chance to get you in the running is happening after 9 minutes of the 90s. 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
7: Oh my god. This is gonna be good. Fat Man Scoop, Be Faithful, Aqua, Barbie Girl. Oh, it's Friday. You bet I'm playing some Barbie Girl right after the Space Jam song. How iconic was that film? Just anything Looney Tunes.

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0: All right, last time to get in the running. Let's shoehorn you in on 13, 24, 10.
2: I'm after the Capital Ball ticket entry, please.
0: I've got you in the running, my friend.
2: Amazing.
0: Who's on line two?
3: Oh, hi, Suanne.
0: I've got you in the running, Suanne. You as well, Ali.
4: Oh, thank you.
0: And Bethany?
5: Yes.
0: That was from the gut. I loved it.
5: Yes.
0: Hello, Mark.
6: Hey, Mel. Can't wait to be in the draw.
0: Have you got a passport?
6: Absolutely, and it's current.
0: Yes, you don't want to get caught out on that 6-month expiration period. That's the worst. Claire, I've got you in the running.
7: Yay.
0: Charmaine, you too.
8: Oh, thank you so much.
0: Susie.
9: Hello, how are you?
0: Good, you're in the running.
9: Oh, lovely. Thank you so much, Mel.
0: You as well, Tracy.
10: Oh, fabulous. Thank you.
0: And Mel, your name's in the running.
11: Thank you.
0: My last one.
11: Yes, thanks so much.
0: And that's it. Now we just wait for Fitzy, Whipper and Kate to call us this afternoon. Fingers crossed we'll be flying to London and seeing Capital Summertime Ball. Ooh, good luck. Let's go. Nova.
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13: If anyone's ever sat in a meeting with Tim, it's the funniest thing I've ever seen.
14: Oh, guys, I get annoyed. I hate meetings. And everyone wants to say their bit. I don't care.
13: And you can't stop rubbing your face. It's my favourite thing.
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0: 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It's the home of Ricky, Lee and Tim. I don't want to wish the weekend away, but when they're back on Monday, they got tickets for you to head along to the State of Origin and tickets for Post Malone and The Script when they're down under. And of course, any of their show that you've missed this week, like their chat with Kylie Minogue, you got to catch up. 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
23: 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Traffic in recovery mode through the M8 tunnel after a truck and a car crash near the City West Link. One southbound lane reopened a short time ago. All lanes are back open now. In Kensington, we had a breakdown on Southern Cross Drive on the approach to Trevilian Avenue. That's moved off as well now, but that's why southbound traffic has been a bit sluggish for a while. Amart's multi-buy sale is on now. 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Showers today. Tops of 20 in the city, 21 in the west. Right now it's 16 degrees on Sydney's Nova 96.9.
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0: With your midday headlines, good afternoon, Ash Gardner with you. 11 Aussie activists detained by Israel are now in Istanbul. Social Services Minister Tanya Plibersek confirmed the update, saying the group is being assisted by Australian officials. They were on board an aid flotilla bound for Gaza when they were detained. A group of women and children with links to ISIS have left a camp in Syria and are believed to be on their way back to Australia. It comes after a cohort of four women and nine children touched down in Sydney and Melbourne earlier this month. Three of the women were arrested on their arrival. The Greens look likely to support the federal government's tax changes. Legislation will be introduced to rein in the capital gains tax discount and negative gearing deductions. Matthew Perry's mum has slammed the late actor's former assistant in a victim impact statement. In it, she says Kenneth Iwamasa enabled the addiction that led to her son's death. Iwamasa pleaded guilty to one count of conspiracy to distribute ketamine. He'll be sentenced on May 27. And Blake Lively and Ryan Reynolds are in hot water amid claims they owe contractors working on their eco-friendly estate close to $3 million in unpaid fees. Updating sport, Oscar Piastri has responded to rumours linking him to Red Bull. The Aussie denies he's in talks with the company about a move away from McLaren. Round 11 AFL action continues tonight with Richmond up against the Bombers before the Dockers face St Kilda. And the Dolphins are celebrating four straight wins after beating the Raiders 30-22 in Canberra. Tonight, the Bulldogs face the Storm. And you're up to date on Nova.
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0: We're just patiently waiting for Fitzy, Whipper and Kate at 4 o'clock to call us and tell us that we're going to London for Capital Summertime Ball. I know, I'm so excited for you. Let's get on Sean Paul, Temperature. I love that throwback and it is all the Friday vibes. It's right after this fresh hit from Madonna and Sam.

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0: Repeat it. Martin Garrix and Ed Sheeran. It's a fresh hit here on Nova, though it's technically like 10 years old. They've just finally released it, and I'm here for it. You're on Nova, the home of Fitzy, Whipper, and Kate. They've got a $1,000 voucher for you to spend on food and drinks for your next road trip, thanks to Bob, Jane, T-Marts. Oh, and they're also throwing in a fresh set of tyres. 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And if you want to win this, jump onto that Nova player, register. Fitzy, Whipper and Kate this afternoon from 4. Also, calling a winner for our Capital Summertime Ball. Miles Smith's on that lineup. Let's get him on next with Blink Twice. Fresh hits,
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0: 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Flights, accommodation, spending money. 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Don't bother calling me. 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

You're on Nova. Now, we've all seen the lineup for Capital Summertime Ball. It is insane. One of the many artists is Bebe Rexha. And Joel Creasy is catching up with her next on the Joel Creasy Show. And then Fitzy Whipper and Kate are calling a winner and sending them to London to see Bebe Rexha, part of the Capital Summertime Ball lineup. I'm so excited for you.

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19: 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West Pennant Hills, we have a semi-trailer breakdown eastbound on the M2 off-ramp to Pennant Hills Road and the North Connects. Closing one lane, causing some minor congestion. Huntley's Point, a car breakdown eastbound on Victoria Road on the Gladesville Bridge. That's also closing one lane, causing heavy delays. Got F-pods? Gotta have massive things, right? Nope. 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Shower or two today with tops of 21. Right now it's 19 degrees on Sydney's Nova 96.9.
20: I'm Stephen Bartlett, host of The Driver CEO. I've had a lot of conversations. This one stood out.
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22: Noticing beauty, that's been a real game changer for me. That's like gratitude to the next level.
20: And that's an active practice of going through life looking for something beautiful.
22: Well, it was, but then it becomes a habit.
20: Yeah, okay.
22: And it's producing oxytocin, just like gratitude practice does. So obviously it's kind of self-rewarding. Mm-hmm. So then you naturally want to do it more and more. But I notice I point it out to people more as well now, which is that I'm obviously trying to like create a bit of a like crowd effect, not consciously, but I just can't help myself. Like if I see something really pretty, then I'll say, oh, like, you know, did you see that?
20: Yeah.
22: So even if you walk past like an amazing tree or an amazing building every day, eventually you'll just not notice it because you're habituated to it. So saliency is, you know, keeping yourself primed, like what I call the art of noticing.
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29: 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Welcome to the Joel Creasy Show. Welcome to me. Welcome to you. 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Joining you for your lunchtime, thanks to Cash Converters. Today, we are graced with the presence of international pop superstar Bebe Rexha. But first up, it's Friday, so Joel takes control of our first song. And it's also World Goth Day. So naturally, I thought we have to play a bit of Avril Lavigne and my favourite song, obviously named after my dog, Girlfriend. You're here on Nova.

0: Joel Creasy Show on Nova and Bebe Rexha's new single, New Religion. It is a bop and is out now. Her new album, Dirty Blonde, is out June 12. She joins me now. Oh my gosh, look at you. You are breathtaking.
1: Oh, I need to hear that, babes. I've like had a crazy day, you know.
0: Yeah.
1: Just...
0: Our showgirls, I get it. People wanting a piece of you.
1: No. I don't mind about the people and the fam wanting a piece of me. Have all of me.
0: Oh,
1: I'm
0: other
1: talking
0: stuff?
1: About the men, honey. I'm talking about the men.
0: Oh, okay? What? Tell me. How can I help? What's happening?
1: There's nothing. How about this? There's nothing to tell.
0: Oh. How do you feel about Australians? Because if you come down here, I'm the ultimate wingman for you.
1: Really?
0: Yeah, babe. I've got your back. I love you.
1: I've never, like, had an Aussie before. I don't know. How would that, like, what's the vibe?
0: As someone who has done the field research on your behalf, you know, they're pretty good, I would say. Like, they're up there. You would clean up.
1: Let me go get my ticket real quick. Hold on.
0: You have also the best name, by the way. Bebe Rexha. Like, I love saying it. Bebe Rexha. It's the coolest name.
1: Anyway. Yeah. I know. My real name is Bleta, though. Bleta.
0: Oh, my gosh. It's like people muck up my name and it's so much more simple. Did you get like, were you constantly spell checking your name in school to teachers?
1: Yeah. Yeah, they would call me like, it's Bleta. It's B-L-E-T-A. Bleta.
0: Oh, God.
1: Bleta. Like just all these different versions of my name.
0: Yeah.
1: Come on. They would make fun of me in school and they'd be like, Bleta, you're bleeding. And I was like little, like I was like five and I was like, ah.
0: I know. Yeah, it cuts deep. And well, you've had the last laugh. I mean, truly had the last laugh.
1: That's why I'm like, okay, I'm making my own identity. I remember when I was like a teenager, I was like, I'm going by the name Bebe.
0: And I have to thank you for making me feel really sexy today because I was in a spin class last night and A New Religion came on at the very end when I was struggling and it totally got me through. So thank you very much.
1: Love that. That's a good energy.
0: Yeah. And then I said to the spin instructor after, I'm chatting to her tomorrow, and he had no idea what I was talking about and just was like, Joel must be off his meds.
1: Well, here we are, Joel. Just you and me.
0: Yeah, I'm your wingman for life. And you're so, right, you were born in Brooklyn to Albanian parents. You sing Chike Chike in Albania. It's such a banger. Hey girl, hey girl.
1: Yes.
0: I'm adding it to my lexicon because I'm in Europe in a month and planning on heading to Albania.
1: I haven't been. You know, I've seen my family when I was growing up every summer for the weddings, wedding after wedding after wedding, seeing family, all family. But I haven't been by the seaside, no.
0: Well, any recommendations you have, please let me know. I'll be using Chike Chike.
1: Okay. Oh, you mean like words?
0: I think that'll get me by and then I'll just go, g'day. But you know, like what food should I, like food and drink basically is that's my passion project. What should I be checking out?
1: The one thing that's going to be great is that there's going to be so much good, simple food there, but it'll be much cheaper, which is amazing.
0: Right.
1: It'll be really good prices. The prices are incredible. I would just stick to the basic. Honestly, it's just going to be tons of fish, fresh fish, if you like fish.
0: Yeah, absolutely.
1: Salads, fish. It's very like similar, like, you know, to like, you know, we do the, like very similar to Greek salads and Greek food, that whole vibe.
0: Oh my gosh. Okay. And pairs well with a white wine, which I'm quite partial to.
1: Yes, exactly. You have taste.
0: Thank you very much. Let's
1: get amazing. Right. It'll be really good prices. The prices are incredible. I would just stick to the basic. Honestly, it's just going to be tons of fish, fresh fish, if you like fish.
0: Yeah, absolutely.

0: 'Tis I, Joel Creasy of The Joel Creasy Show, and it's Friday, so we're joined by a huge guest, Bebe Rexha. I feel connected to you in so many ways because you did a cover of Eiffel 65's Blue with David Guetta, and that holds a special place for me because when I was in grade 7, I was about maybe 12 years old, and I was in Blue Faction, or the Blue House, and I auditioned, I guess you'd say, to be the Blue Faction captain and did a dance to that song and got the gig.
1: No way!
0: Yes way!
1: Did they pick you, or what's the vibe?
0: They picked me. They picked me. My choreography got me across the line.
1: Do you remember any of it?
0: It was like a da-da-da-da-da-da-da. It was kind of like jazzercise. It was a lot of like that, like I was doing like a school spectacular type. I'm not a dancer, if you can tell.
1: Okay. I wanted to see if I could do it.
0: You can absolutely do it. I mean, you taught yourself to play trumpet in the school.
1: Yes, exactly. I wanted to play the piano, but I wasn't... You needed to have lessons. My parents couldn't afford that at the time. And then I wanted to do the flute, but all the flute player, like by the time they get to my name, because they go in alphabetical order, and by the time they got to the R,
0: Of course.
1: They thought, you know, Rexha, last name. The only instruments that were available were the trumpets, so I was forced to play the trumpet.
0: That must be good for the lungs and singing, because you've got a huge voice on you.
1: You know what it's good for?
0: Yeah.
1: Which I've learned? Mm. It's very good for melodies, because the trumpet's always so obnoxious and loud. I love it, but it's always playing the melodies. So when you listen to a lot of the songs that I've written in my career, a lot of like even do do do do do do do do do,
0: yeah,
1: it could be a trumpet part. Originally, when we did it, it was a dance song,
0: yeah,
1: and that melody was a trumpet part.
0: Well, thank you. Having R for your last name. Another song I love is I'm a Mess, because I'm a stand-up comedian. I did a stand-up tour called Messy Bitch. And I'm a typical boy in that I am very messy at home. Are you? I mean, you look very chic and fabulous.
1: Let me just show you my table real quick here.
0: Fabulous. I'm so nosy. All right. Okay. Well, that's not too bad. You got the makeup. You got the fork. What's the bottle?
1: That's tahine.
0: Oh, okay. Is it like tahini?
1: No, it's like you eat it with like, when I came to LA, this was a really big thing. You eat it with like watermelon and stuff. It's salted, like,
0: oh, yum.
1: I don't know how to explain it. It's like citrusy salted. It's from Mexico. It's a Mexican product. It's amazing.
0: Oh, great. Well, when you come down to Australia.
1: You've never had mango with tahine? When you come to LA, I'm telling you, when you first have it, you might be like, oh, I don't know. And then you're going to be addicted. It's amazing.
0: Okay, deal. I mean, I'm coming over there.
1: Just like, before the interview, I was having watermelon and I poured it and I go like this. And I just eat this.
0: Eat away. I'm a chiller. Like, you do what you want.
1: I was weird and messy, though. I'm not like messy in a way. When I say messy, I don't think that messy is also just like, you know, I think it's actually kind of cool to say that I'm, you know, a messy person. And I think it's really like woman in a sense. It's not just about like being messy. I think it's the feeling of like kind of feeling you're out of control sometimes, and stuff is like, because there's so much going on in your head. That's where it comes from me. So I feel like there's so much stuff going all the time.
0: Yeah.
1: That it's like, it feels messy, but like it seems controlled, right? But like my mind is like 10 things right now, you know?
0: Well, please stick around, Angel. I need you to explain an internet meme to me, because I'm not down with the kids' lingo. I'm mid. But you're listening to The Joel Creasy Show on Nova. Back after this.
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0: We are so close to knocking off for the week. It's in sight. BB Rexha is hanging around, but first, let's get a fresh one on from Alex Warren. It's Fever Dream on Nova.

0: It's the Joel Creasy Show on Nova. Hope your lunch hour is treating you well. Hopefully you're not even hearing this and you're out for a long, long lunch. But if you are, I'm here with BB Rexha. And BB, we've been chatting about our similarities. And you know, we're human and we're creatives. So if we weren't a little chaotic, I think it would be concerning.
1: I don't think we would be probably good at what we do.
0: Yeah, I mean, you've never seen me, so mate, I could be terrible. I could be lying and be the worst comedian ever.
1: No. I would love to be a comedian.
0: You're very funny, though. I am one of the younger presenters at this station, but I have the spiritual age of, like, 80 years old. I have only learned what, first of all, Slay, congratulations on breaking out of the Kia Asylum. But I was like, what is that? And how was she ever a part of it? Because in my mind...
1: Kaya. I learned it's Kaya.
0: Oh, it's Kaya Asylum. Kaya. You were very funny when you addressed it, but I was like, she's been a superstar forever. What does this... Can you explain it to me?
1: Yes. So essentially, it's where they put, for some reason, only female pop stars.
0: Of course.
1: But we're working on that. Just playing. Female pop stars that they feel like haven't broken at the level or have had success and then kind of passed through.
0: What a lot of crap.
1: I can see where people are coming from. I like to joke. I think it's funny. I feel like, what am I going to be serious and cry and be like,
0: yeah, totally. Yeah.
1: Like, you know what I mean? Like, okay, great. Like, I'm in the Kai Asylum. Everybody's talking about me. Everybody's talking about it. Cool. Here's my new album, Dirty Blonde, coming out June 12th. Make sure you check. Maybe there's a song on there that's going to pop me the out.
0: I love that. Right? Capitalize on it. I'm going to let you go because you are so busy. I love the lyric. I talk to my therapist like a billion times and that bitch is overpaid. My anxiety won't go away. Standing ovation. When you wrote that, did you go, I'm having the rest of the day off?
1: Exactly. It's one of my favorite parts of the Way I Want You.
0: Yeah.
1: Because it starts really beautiful and like it's about unrequited love, and I'm like, really, I was upset about my breakup. I fell in love with this person and I was like, oh my God, this is the one.
0: Yeah, I've been there.
1: This is the one. And then they were like, went MIA on me after like 8 months, and they were like, just, you're too good for me. And I'm like, that's such bullshit.
0: I know, such a
1: crap. You're breaking up with me. Don't. You're breaking up. Anyway, I wrote the song and I was like, yeah, like, I think about, I want to call you like a million times a day. I talk to my therapist like a million times a day and that bitch is overpaid. My anxiety won't go away. Yeah, that's true.
0: Chef's
1: I have
0: kiss.
1: Her on speed dial and I can text her. So we're on that text level now.
0: Good. Yeah. Make them work for their coin. Well, we're so excited. We are sending listeners to Capital Summertime Ball with Ray, yourself, Niall Horan, Calvin Harris. It's going to be, I don't know how you're going to fit all your songs in that time, but it's going to be epic.
1: I know. I have 15 minutes or 20, really? I think like that.
0: Well, this is how we do junkets when we speak to stars like yourself. So, any advice you want, any wingman time that you need with me in Australia, I'm always here for you, BB Rexha. I adore you. Thank you.
1: Thank you, Joel. I appreciate you.
0: Mwah, thank you, BB Rexha. BB Rexha.
1: Thank you.
0: Bye.
1: From one messy bitch to another.
0: I got you, babe. What a treat, my new bestie. I am a fan. And remember, after 4 p.m. today, Fitzy, Whipper and Kate are calling back the lucky winner to send them to Capital's Summertime Ball featuring BB Rexha. If you're in the draw, keep your phone close by. But next up, we'll whip around the country to hear what's on this weekend in your city.
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0: Yep, it's the Joel Creasy Show on Nova. It's Friday. I'm nearly out of here. In fact, I'm off to Perth tonight. So, time for this.
1: 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Let's whip it. It's Joel's Retro Metro Whip.
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3: 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It's at the Rhino Room, Joel, kicking off at 9:30pm. Does that sound late for a lot of people? Trust us, that's almost breakfast radio hours for drag queens. And while we were talking about Delta Goodrum's Eurovision banger, Eclipse, the tip that was on the tip of the tongue of all Aussies last weekend, now it's Pink Floyd's turn in Adelaide. Are you following? Good. Because the Adelaide Festival Centre becomes an orchestral masterpiece, delivering a 40-piece sonic reconstruction with Eclipse, Pink Floyd orchestrated. That's not to be confused with the heavy metal artist Pink. Less soaring on silks, more synth and sax. Play your cards right, actually, and your night might even end up with the latter. Otherwise, in the words of Pink herself, it's just you and your hand tonight. Over to you, Melbourne.
4: Thanks, Fitzy. Hey, guys, it's Mel Tresina. Cover your ears if you're lactose intolerant or risk it like I do because Fondue Chalet is embracing the winter weather in Fed Square. You can eat all the cheese you please, thanks to Lactease, that's from me, paired with mulled wine, melted chocolate, all while sitting around a crackling fire pit. So French, so chic. And just as I learnt in the advert, petit miam, it's French for yum, I think. Ads never lie. Otherwise, is German warrior style? Well, bust out your Lederhausen and hide your sausage. Bernie Dieter's Club Cabaret bring Berlin brilliance with a feast of theatrics, music and circus, taking over the Meat Market this weekend, which is a venue in North Melbourne, not a gay bar, but hey, it's Melbourne. It's hard to tell at this point and we bloody love it. What's going on over in Perth?
5: 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And gin, lots of it, lots and lots of gin. Drink enough and you'll be ginning from ear to ear. I'm told to say responsibly, of course. Or perhaps you are literally feeling a tad more literate, but the easy way, with Pictures, the Paperbird Illustration Exhibition in Fremantle celebrates hundreds of storied works by both emerging and established illustrators from around the globe. In short, Pictures, the audiobook of the eye. What's going on over in Sydney?
6: Thanks, Sam. Hi, Sarah Harris here. And yes, Cozy Lives is hitting us all. So why not learn how to source your own food with the Aboriginal Bush Tucker Tour at the Royal Botanical Gardens? And it's the Circle of Life, man. Wow, what a segue. The biggest musical in the world. Yeah, sorry, Joel. Wicked is actually number 2. Check the stats. The Lion King musical has opened at the Capitol Theatre. Hakuna Matata, baby. And of course, Vivid kicks off with an epic light display right across Sydney. You might have heard of it. It's where the bridge and some opera house is, you know, on the harbour. Perfect for a date night, a catch up with friends, or maybe your ugly mate who looks better under the cloak of darkness. A multitude of Instagram opportunities at your fingertips. Wrap it up for us, Brizzy.
7: 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I'm already getting in the spirit and going to vanish right about now. See ya!
0: Thank you so much, Fitzy, Mel, Truso, Sarah Harris, and Maddie Rowe. I'll be back Monday with the one and only baby, baby, baby. She is my voodoo child, Nat Bass, currently starring in Waitress. I'm out of here for the week. Chrissy Swan's up next.
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30: 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Traffic on the M5 flowing freely westbound with around 15 minutes from the Kings Grove main tunnel exit through to Preston's. The M7 all clear southbound through Horsley Park past the Horsley Drive. The M4 moving very slowly westbound through Prospect past the Prospect Highway. Thornwood women aren't just strong, they're strong to the core. 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Shower or two today with tops of 21. Right now it's 19 degrees on Sydney's Nova 96.9.
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6: With your 2pm headlines, good afternoon, I'm Michelle Stevenson. The opposition maintains another group of ISIS brides should not be allowed back into Australia. The 7 women and 14 children have left a camp in Syria and are travelling to Damascus. From there, it's understood they'll fly home, with some potentially facing arrest upon arrival. A South Australian woman who drove a speedboat over two people on the Murray River will spend at least the next year and 4 months in jail. The 44-year-old had shared 4 bottles of champagne with 3 friends before getting behind the wheel of the boat last year. On Australia, a man has died in Peru while walking the Inca Trail in Machu Picchu. Police believe the 53-year-old tripped while crossing a wooden bridge and fell as far as 500 metres down an embankment. Cosmina Gomez is pulling out of the United States. The Aussie-Mexican themed chain says the financial performance of the US was not acceptable. And it's been revealed Britney Spears had taken multiple prescription drugs before her recent DUI arrest. The pop star also had empty wine glasses in her cup holder, while an officer found a bottle of Adderall in her purse. And you're up to date on Nova.
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6: How was your friend's store opening last night?
33: It was
6: Jack?
33: A lot of fun.
6: Good.
33: Good to see everyone.
6: Is it a beautiful store?
33: It
6: a new
33: is.
6: Store is a thing of great beauty.
33: And High Street Armidale is a beautiful place, so it was good. Well, I saw our friend Chica.
6: Oh.
33: She sends her love.
6: God, I love her so much. Did she have anything to say about the news that the Real Housewives of Melbourne is returning?
33: No, and I feel so like I feel like I've let everyone down by not asking her.
6: I was believe it.
33: In the flesh with a Real Housewife of Melbourne, and I did not ask.
6: I was about to say, and you call yourself a journalist, but
33: no,
6: you
33: I don't.
6: In great news for you,
0: You know, my new favourite thing is the question that greets you as you walk through the Nova offices. And they're great things. Like, you know, where do you stand on crunchy or smooth peanut butter? Anyway, I noticed yesterday in Ali, the instigator of such quizzes, said, we've got a problem. We're using like a plastic thing and we don't have the budget to get a whiteboard or whatever. Look what I've brought in.
1: Some fresh whiteboards.
0: Fresh whiteboards. And all we need to do is find, I think I can work out how to, like, you know, attach it.
1: Yep.
0: And I've even got a little selection of very nice whiteboard markers. That's just from my home.
1: And Ali has really stepped up her writing.
0: Oh.
1: On the whiteboard since I drew attention to the fact that she doesn't even look like she should have her pen license.
0: I wonder why.
1: In very exciting news, after 3 o'clock, we have Harry Styles tickets in the bum bag in Chrissy's Quizzy. Say g'day to us next, though. 13-24-10, what are you looking forward to this weekend? We'll sling you a Baker's Delight voucher. But right now, Swanee, brand new music from Olivia Rodrigo.
0: We're finally going to get the answer to whether this song, The Cure, is about the band or a miraculous recovery potion.
1: Off her upcoming album, You Seem Pretty Sad for a Girl So In Love. It's just been dropped into the system. Hope there's no swear words in it. It's The Cure on The Chrissy Swan Show. Pretty girl.

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1: Let's get the party started. See you at the bar, you was hardly talking. That's when I knew that your heart was scarring. Friends to lovers need a part to star in. Like, wait, babe, let me.

0: Shimmy, shimmy, cock a pop. Shimmy, shimmy, pop. You're listening to the Chrissy Swan Show on Nova. Let's talk weekend.
1: Chrissy's Say G'day.
0: So looking forward to this weekend. I'm coming into it still alive.
2: That's good.
0: It's really rare for me.
2: Yeah.
0: I have it. We've been talking about so much other stuff this week, but I haven't shown you my my sleep graph. Remember I made a commitment about 2 weeks ago that I was going to follow in Leo's footsteps, my 17-year-old, and make sure I'm in bed by 8. I haven't done it every single night. Vast majority I have, and I am reaping the benefits, let me tell you.
2: I'm so jealous that you're able to fall asleep that early. I would just lay there for hours.
0: Melatonin.
2: Oh, obviously, sorry. Assisted, of course.
0: It's not unassisted. Jesus. So this weekend, I am excited because A, I'm alive.
2: Yes.
0: And B, I'm getting to spend it with my 13-year-old daughter who, I mean, more often than not, done it every single night. Vast majority I have, and I am reaping the benefits, let me tell you.
2: I'm so jealous that you're able to fall asleep that early. I would just lay there for hours.
0: Melatonin.
2: Oh, obviously, sorry. Assisted, of course.
0: It's not unassisted. Jesus. So this weekend, I am excited because A, I'm alive.
2: Yes.
0: And B, I'm getting to spend

0: she's discovered a new love of Michael Jackson because of the Michael film. And I took her to see it. She didn't want to go. And now she's obsessed.
1: And did you go and see it a second time?
0: No, because the rule was, I said to her, she goes, I want you to take me a second time. And I said, the thing is this, I see so few movies and I'm so desperate to see the Jeff Buckley documentary that I would see the Michael one twice and I'd be sitting there going, I'm missing out.
1: Wasting my time.
0: Exactly. And so when I told her that I'd seen the Jeff Buckley documentary yesterday, she's like, yes, this weekend we are seeing Michael again. And she's got a whole lot of vouchers from her birthday and she's planned a big Westfield shopping trip.
1: That's very exciting.
0: Yeah.
1: I love that.
0: For her.
1: I'm excited tonight to now go home and watch The Crash on Netflix that you just recommended to me.
0: I can't believe that you've missed The Crash. Tom, are you across The Crash? Oh, my God, our algorithms have really let us down here because you are going to watch Off Campus
1: as
0: well.
1: Yes, my algorithm all week has just been serving me Off Campus, which I've watched a couple of episodes.
0: Mine's been The Crash.
1: All right, well, I'm going to watch that tonight.
0: Excellent. 13, 24, 10, say g'day. Tell us what you're most looking forward to this weekend. Hello, Caitlin.
2: Hi, guys. How are you?
0: So good. Happy Friday, my love.
2: Yes, happy Friday. It feels good to get through the week.
0: Doesn't it? And are you going into Saturday still alive? Because sometimes Fridays are hard to get through and you spend the whole weekend just staring at the wall going, okay, I've got to get ready for Monday.
2: Yeah, look, I feel like Saturdays are usually they're actually my perfect weekdays because I feel like Sunday's just the impending doom of Monday is tomorrow.
0: All right, so what are you looking forward to before the Sunday sads descend?
2: So for anyone in Queensland, New South Wales, obviously the Origin is next Wednesday.
0: Yes.
2: And in preparation, my family's decided to hold our family gathering and it's very religious and we're going to go buy a brand new barbecue tomorrow for it.
0: Do you know what
2: I'm
0: love?
2: I'm very excited for that.
0: Do you know what I love about that is that you're not leaving it until Tuesday because there is a little bit involved in putting together a barbecue.
2: Yes, there is. And we've got our slow cooker ready to go as well.
0: Oh
2: so
0: my
2: it
0: God.
2: Is a it's a big preparation. It's like this a ritual in my
0: it's
2: family.
0: It's a very exciting few days ahead for you, Caitlin.
1: A religious experience. I like it.
0: Let us take care of the bread for the barbecue with a Baker's Delight voucher for you guys.
2: Thank you so much. That will help a lot, definitely.
0: Yes, it will.
1: Alison on 13, 24, 10, what are you excited about this weekend?
3: Hello, Jack. Hello, Chrissy.
0: Hello, darling.
3: I am so excited because my son has graduated from university.
0: Wow.
3: And he's a fully fledged person now, hopefully. so that's very exciting and hopefully he's going to grow up a little bit and he's got his first job and he's coming home and he's going, I'm really tired, Mum.
0: Are you going to have a celebration for his becoming a fully fledged person? Is that a celebration for you or for him, Alison?
3: Both.
0: Yeah.
3: But yeah, no, him to encourage my daughter to just keep at it at uni. But we're having a big party. Just inviting lots of friends
0: and family. How wonderful. Congratulations to him, but really, congratulations to you, Mama. Well done.
3: I know, right?
0: Brilliant.
1: You've got a Baker's Delight voucher to enjoy this weekend. Alison, have a great weekend.
0: Some of those pizza sort of rolls will be amazing for the hangover.

0: Nova.
1: They say the holy water's watered down, and this town's lost its faith. Our colors will fade eventually, so if our time is running out, day after day, we'll make the mundane a masterpiece. Oh my, oh my love, I take one look at you, you're taking me out.

0: listening to the Chrissy Swan Show on Nova. Still love that song.
1: Alex Warren, what a genius.
0: I know you so well. Isn't it a beautiful feeling to feel known?
1: Yes.
0: And loved, but particularly known. And just now I walked into the office and, you know, we're professional people.
1: Indeed.
0: So more often than not, if we've had a bad day or whatever, we don't bring it to work. Why would you? Why would you sully this beautiful environment?
1: It's a radio station, man. It's fun.
0: Exactly.
1: It's like an adult theme park.
0: Exactly. It's the cure. It to is. Everything, Olivia Rodrigo style. But I saw something on the desk. It was technically my desk, but I didn't put it there. And I knew just by looking at it that you are not firing on all cylinders. And I don't know why that is. You might be tired. You might have got some bad news. You might have whatever. We park that stuff because we're here for the show, right? Do you want to know what I've seen that tells me?
1: No, now I know what it is, but I specifically saved something for you.
0: I thought that was the other. That was the other.
1: Driving in today, I called Tom because Tom was out with me last night as well. And I was like, look, I don't have time to make myself my gym bro chicken protein lunch. So no. I will be going through the drive-thru.
0: 100%.
1: And I haven't had Macca's for, I'm going to say, 2 weeks. And I treated myself to a cheeseburger and nuggets.
0: I walked in and the first thing I saw was one solitary nugget in a box. And to a normal person, that is just a nugget in a box. But firstly, I went, my darling's not feeling himself. And secondly, I thought, how kind, because that nugget, I know, was saved for me.
1: Because I thought, if it were me and I was walking into an office where McDonald's, the world's finest food, had been consumed and not one fry or nugget or little scrap of burger was saved for me, I would be devastated.
0: Jack, that is the kindest thing anyone has ever done.
1: I really should have stopped a little earlier and left you a few, but I just got to that last one. I was like, oh, she's going to walk in and see the Maccas and know that I've left her nothing.
0: I mean, this is another thing I need to mention. You never get six. You get 20 or nothing. 13, 24, 10. If I was to walk into your house and you were under the weather, maybe you're a bit hungover, maybe you're tired, maybe you're sad, what is the one thing, like this singular chicken nugget, that would give it away?
1: Hey,
0: I'll tell you what mine is next.
1: Just for sharing with us today, I'm going to give you a $200 prize pack from Maggie Beer. There is some unbelievable product in that. We'll run through what's actually in that prize pack after this. Tame Impala on the Chrissy Swan Show. Happy Friday.

0: You're listening to the Chrissy Swan Show on Nova. That reminds me of Pulp Fiction, that song, every time I hear it.
1: Do you know I've never seen Pulp Fiction?
0: Oh, my God. You haven't either, Tom. We need to, like, find a theatrette somewhere.
1: We do, and just book it out all Sunday so I can catch up on all of these films I've not seen.
0: You would love Pulp Fiction so much. It's so chic and so cool.
1: And it's often, like, referred to in pop culture, and I always, like, kind of shrivel back in my seat and because I can't contribute.
0: And I know you like John Travolta, too. You're a fan of him. And that was his big comeback because he was, like, on the nose, daggy, ugh. And then he turned up in this film.
1: And all of a
0: sudden,
1: cool.
0: All was forgiven. All anyway, you're listening to the Chrissy Swan Show on Nova, and you and I know each other so well. It is a love that transcends age and sexuality.
1: Absolutely.
0: I've known you since you were a child. So when I walked in to the office today and I saw a box of six McNuggets with one left in it, I thought, my darling is not having a great day. This is the dead giveaway. And I just want to know, 13, 24, 10, if I was to walk into your house as if I was an investigator, a detective, you weren't there, and there was one thing in the room that would give away that you were either hungover, sad, over it, eating your feelings, whatever it may be, what is that thing?
1: Now, before we get to our callers, you obviously don't drink anymore
0: and
1: haven't for over 5 years.
0: That's right.
1: What was your thing?
0: Mine would have been if you came in empty room and you saw a half-eaten bowl of chicken noodles, specifically Maggi chicken noodles with butter and no broth. That would be the dead giveaway. And I'm only saying half-eaten, not because I'm delicate, but because I would make, like, I would think they would fix so much that I would do three packs at a time.
1: Wow.
0: And, you know, by the end of the two, I was kind of okay.
1: Yeah, you're satisfied.
0: Yeah. Hi, Nikita.
2: Hey, Chrissy and Jack.
0: How are you, darling? Happy weekend to you.
2: Oh, happy weekend. See, that I'm on holiday, so every day's a weekend for me at the moment.
0: Oh, but, how nice.
2: But if you would walk in my house and see a bottle of Lucozade,
0: Lucozade.
1: I've never had a Lucozade.
0: I was going to say, I reckon, Nikita, the younger generation don't know of Lucozade.
1: No.
2: It is absolutely the best. And back in the day when I was, you know, a wee child, came in telephone paper. It was just the best.
1: Is it like a Powerade?
0: Yeah, an original sort of. It's like Barocca, but it's tastier. I didn't even know you could still get it, Nikita. There you go.
1: I'm going to go down to Coles and get one.
0: We're
1: on my way home.
0: We're going to get you one. You absolutely must.
1: Nikita, you've got a $200 prize pack from Maggie Beer. Let's move on to Beck on 13, 24, 10.
0: Hey, Beck, what am I seeing in your house when you're not there that will tell me you are a sad girl?
2: Oh, my goodness. It would be a box of Hawaiian Domino's pizza that has not been eaten and the crusts are left in the box too.
0: What is the point of ordering a pizza if you're not going to eat it to make yourself happy again?
2: Well, you kind of got to eat some of it to absorb the alcohol, but then the rest of it you got to have the next morning just to keep it all down.
1: Do you at least put it in the fridge though, Beck?
2: Oh, absolutely, especially with the pineapple because it's a little bit nice and crunchy in the morning.
1: Yes.
0: And it's got to be Domino's.
2: Absolutely got to be Domino's because the other stuff you'd actually eat and there'd be none left.
0: That's so
1: great. $200 prize pack from Maggie Beer.
0: Isn't it funny, the very specific things? Hi, Janie.
3: Hi.
0: What is it? What am I seeing that says Jane's having a moment?
3: It's a large raspberry freeze from Dirty Bird.
0: Ooh, specific.
3: Yeah.
0: I love it. What's did you tell me the size then?
3: Yeah, it's a large. It has to be a large raspberry freeze. And if you're really, really feeling crap, you can actually put a bit of vodka in it to have, you know, a bit of the hair of the dog as well.
0: Hair of the dog from the Dirty Bird and animal-themed therapy.
1: Let's finish with Martine on 13, 24, 10. Dead giveaway that you're a little bit dusty, Martine. What is it?
4: Oh, hey, beautiful people.
0: Hi, Gorgie.
4: If you came into my place, the dead giveaway would be some cheesel dust just floating around the bedroom on the sheets.
1: Not in the sheets.
4: Oh, well, I know that's disgusting to you, Jack, but look, when you're sad and give up on life, that's what you're going to do.
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0: 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Let's talk Posty.
1: How exciting. He's bringing his big-ass world tour to Australia this October with special guest Don Toliver. 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But 13-24-10, Tom has informed me that we've got a double to give away.
0: What, now?
1: Right now.
0: Wow.
1: Jump on the line.
2: Chrissy's clickbait.
0: In fairness, his big-ass world tour, his ass is not as big as it was once. Once was.
1: True.
0: Let's talk. I'm a celebrity, or are we gonna do our? Are we speaking to our Posty winner, or is it just sneaky deaky off airy?
1: Off air biz. They're chatting to Tom.
0: Good luck with that, everyone. Hey, sad news. We did report it last week, but it was only a rumour. It has been confirmed. Network 10 has said that they are going to rest I'm a Celebrity, Get Me Out of Here in 2027 next year. Resting generally means valet.
1: Yeah.
0: Goodbye. See you later. Which is really sad. In a statement, allegedly, from Robert Irwin, but very obviously from Terry. Robert has said, I want to express what an absolute privilege it has been to work on this show for the past three seasons. Anyway, the enthusiasm is real. Apparently the Nine Network are going to take over.
1: Oh, they'll pick it up.
0: Show.
1: Well, I feel like it's such a fantastic format and it's still so successful across the globe. I think if it was done well and there was adequate budget, it should be brought back.
0: I think I agree. There's nothing like it.
1: Yeah.
0: And I think also, like, don't mess with what 10 have perfected because they do that really well.
1: Yes.
0: Like, Big Brother nailed it.
1: Yep.
0: And then people go in and tinker with it and, I don't know, try and make it cheaper or quicker or...
1: I think I was sort of reading further into it. 10 did mess with it by having it pre-recorded. It did take a hit in the ratings because of that.
0: 100%.
1: Viewers can tell when stuff is live. There's just something about it.
0: I agree. We can just identify that.
1: Yeah.
0: Like biologically.
1: Right? It just misses a pulse or a heartbeat when you know it's been pre-recorded 3 months ago.
0: Yeah. And I reckon it's because, in my humble opinion, after 20,000 years in the biz, I feel like because the sense of jeopardy is missing from the presenters, that energy can't then be transferred to the audience.
1: Agreed.
0: When something's live and you can sort of tell that people are running on adrenaline, you catch that even through the television, through the living room, all the way over in South Africa, you catch it.
1: I agree.
0: Mm.
1: And when you see the celebrities are posting as normal on Instagram going about their daily lives, it just doesn't feel the same. That's why Big Brother's so amazing. And I think the most recent season of Big Brother proved we love a live stream. We love to think about, I wonder what Chrissy's doing in the house right now.
0: And also, we like to know what's happening in real time. Mm-hmm. It felt almost like we were being tricked on a Celebrity. It's like they're all at home ordering their lattes. They know exactly what's happened.
1: Yeah.
0: And we're in the dark. It's like,
1: Mia Favola's hosting a party with all the cast.
0: Exactly.
1: We're watching them watch themselves.
0: Exactly. Now, Lizzo is really going out of her way to get back in the headlines. I saw some footage of her this week putting her own posters up. She's like, my record company aren't supporting me, so I'm going to do it myself.
1: That was cringe, that video.
0: Do you know her handle? Her real name is Melissa Jefferson, which is just so...
1: Does not suit her.
0: It doesn't. But her handle is Lizzo Be Eating. And I always thought that was because, you know, she's always been very body positive. So, you know, sort of doing that thing that people with larger bodies do where they get in before anybody else.
1: Yes.
0: But no, her Instagram account was started before she was famous, before she was in the music biz, but she was broke and she registered Lizzo Be Eating because it was a restaurant review account.
1: Oh, she's going to be a food blogger.
0: In order to get free food.
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26: In for a Ridgeville, we're going to try to break down westbound approaching Russell Street, while Beverly Hills, two-car crash northbound King George's Road and Shorter Avenue. Lane 1 closed. Drivers exiting Shorter Ave also affected. The M4 pretty busy both ways through South Wentworthville past Jersey Road, while Concord Road pretty busy both on and off the Ride Bridge through Rhodes. Victoria Road is also slow in both directions through Des Moines just past Lyons Road. 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Checking weather, shower or two overnight, down to 16 degrees. More showers across the weekend. We're looking at tops of 22. Right now, though, it is 18 degrees in the city, 20 in the west. On Sydney's Nova 96.9.
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26: Hello, I'm Michelle Stevenson. Well, Anthony Albanese is playing down suggestions he's planning carve-outs of some of his tax reforms amid fierce public backlash. The opposition claims a 30% hit on discretionary trusts is death tax by stealth. The PM admits more work is being done on the legislation, but he is holding firm on the proposed CGT overhaul.
29: And there's no measures in there that are going to hurt inheritances. So we'll work through the legislation. We've said it'll be introduced in the second half of the year.
26: One of the big four banks has shifted its forecast on the next RBA interest hike. Westpac had originally expected the central bank would lift rates in June and August. It's now predicting August and September will be more likely, off the back of yesterday's higher than expected unemployment figures. Well, One Nation has outpolled Labor in the second opinion poll this week. According to the latest Demos AU survey, One Nation is sitting at 28% federally, 2% clear of the ALP and 5% ahead of the coalition. A farm worker who fatally amputated a pensioner's leg in far north Queensland has been found not guilty of murder. John Iyalu has instead been convicted of manslaughter after accepting $5,000 to remove the man's leg with a circular saw in early 2022. And singer Jessie J has given fans a huge health update amid her battle with breast cancer. The British pop star revealing she's now cancer-free after undergoing a mastectomy close to a year ago. Now let's see what's happening on Nine News.
7: 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And don't worry, you won't miss the news. 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
32: It is, Swanny. We've given away Post Malone tickets. We've got Harry Styles tickets in Chrissy's Quizzies next.
0: We've played the brand new Olivia Rodrigo track.
32: Yes.
0: Still waiting on Charlie XCX's, by the way.
32: We're going to hear that in 350 clickbait.
0: Oh, my God, amazing.
32: We've got it. But now, BTS have just announced a concert.
0: Oh my God.
32: The wait is over, Army. BTS World Tour Airang in Australia? Airang in Australia.
33: Arirang.
32: Arirang in Australia.
0: What does Arirang mean?
32: What is R? Yeah, can we get a definition of that?
2: It's a Korean folk word.
32: Sick. Well, they are coming Feb 2027. Pre-sale registration opens today, Swanee. Head to livenation.com.au for all ticketing info. But all next week, we have tickets. What do you like, Tom?
0: Tom, the smug. It's a local phrase, meaning you're an idiot.
32: Ari Rung in Australia, February 2027. Now, let's give away Harry Styles tickets.
0: Oh, gosh.
32: 13, 24, 10.
0: Can't keep up.
32: Heaps happening today. Also, Swanee, it's our final day of playing Chrissy's Tread Carefully. We've got four sets of
0: no, not four sets, just one.
32: Four
0: one
32: tires,
0: set,
32: one set.
0: One set and a $1,000 voucher. Swim.

0: was basically an ode to the outcome of her test after the DUI a couple of weeks ago.
1: Yes.
0: There was a lot floating around in there. You're listening to the Chrissy Swan Show on Nova. Let's give away these hair results again.
2: Chrissy's Quizzy.
0: So many hot tickets in town. So many amazing tours coming to Australia. Harry Styles is coming in November and December. Recent news that there was another date added to Melbourne. Jade, are you pumped?
3: So pumped.
0: Yeah. Look, all the best of luck to you. These tickets are amazing. Golden, some would say. Hello, Bella.
4: Hi.
0: Favourite song off the new album, go.
4: Ready, steady, go.
0: Oh, fabulous. All right. Jade and Bella, your names are your buzzers. It's the best of five, meaning the first person to get three answers correct wins the game, gets the watermelon sugar high and the tickets to see Harry Styles. Question number one, Harry has had to fix something on this Together Together tour. What was it?
4: Bella.
0: Yes, Bella.
4: He had to fix the stage.
0: Yes, there were lots of bridges obscuring the vision and you've got to see that vision. Question number two, Gladys...
1: Berejiklian.
0: Berejiklian is a former what?
4: Bella.
0: Jake? Yes, Bella.
4: State Minister.
0: Yes.
1: We'll give it to you, Bella.
0: Premier politician. Question number three.
1: This is for the win, by the way, Bella.
0: You have made short work of this. Question number three. 6 years ago today, this song was released. On.
4: Bella.
1: Jade just got in there.
4: Rain on Me.
0: Berejiklian is a former what?
4: Bella.
0: Jade?
4: Yes,
0: Bella.
4: State Minister.
0: Yes.
1: We'll give it to you, Bella.
0: Premier politician. Question number three.
1: This is for the win, by the way, Bella.
0: You have made short work of this. Question number three. 6 years ago today...

0: and Lady Gaga and Jade? Are you there?
1: Yeah, I'm not sure.
0: Oh, Bella, who are the duo that brought us that song?
1: Lady Gaga and Ariana Grande.
0: Correct, you are in the running. Oh.
2: Bella just won the ticket, Swanee.
0: Oh, God, I thought it was Jade. God, I've lost my
2: Question
0: mind.
2: Three, you've nailed it. 3 for 3, Bella. You are going to see Harry Styles in Together, Together.
0: Ready, steady, go. Amen. This is pop. This is my new favourite off the album.
2: It's such a tune, Swanee. I was so listening good. To it last night. Hey, livenation.com.au is where you get your tickets. Hopefully there's still some seats at that fourth new show in Melbourne.
0: Fingers crossed.
2: Harry Styles on Nova.

0: You're listening to the Chrissy Swan Show on Nova. I mean, we are on the eve of the weekend. There's so much to watch, and I'm gonna continue with the Kylie doco. But you know, I'm guilty of mainly the most I see of anything that's about to be released is the trailer.
1: Yes,
0: I love watching trailers, and I was served a trailer, and I was like, "Oh my god, the algorithm is following me. This is a story from my life, right?" So there is a new series, new film coming to Netflix. It's called Messages for Isabel, I want to say. It's coming in June anyway. The premise is that a guy gets a new work phone, right? New number, everything. But all these voicemails are coming in and they're for someone called Isabel, and it's really interesting, and he's sharing them with all his friends.
1: I think it's popped up on my Netflix homepage,
0: right?
1: Too.
0: Okay.
1: Voicemails for Isabel.
0: Voicemails for Isabel, right. And I'm like, I'm looking at it. And the plot is unfolding. Yeah. I'm like, oh my God, this is happening to me. Anyway, I'll get you up to speed with voicemails for Isabel.
2: This random girl has been leaving voicemails on my new work cell. They're for her sister.
3: Wait, how does she not know that her sister changed her number?
4: Isabel died in November.
2: The voicemail's for her dead sister.
5: You gotta tell her.
3: No. This is her way of healing.
0: So this is the premise, is that to get through the death of her sister, she speaks to her still on this voicemail.
1: Right.
0: And then the guy that gets the voicemails, obviously they're going to fall in love or whatever.
1: I think Lucas Gage is in it, who was in The White Lotus.
0: Yes, I think so. I think you're right.
1: Yes.
0: Yes.
1: He's the only person I've successfully slid into their DMs, a Hollywood A-lister, and we spoke.
0: Really?
1: Yeah. I was over the Salt Lake City Housewives and we had a bit of back and forth about it.
0: This is so good. Can we talk about that on Monday?
1: Yeah.
0: But I want to share with you something's happened with I'm getting voicemails. Yeah. I'm getting voicemails and they're not for me.
1: What do you mean? So your number, do you think, has somehow been leaked?
0: I don't know how it has happened, but they are not.
1: You probably like put it on an Instagram story and not realise. You handed out your personal email.
0: Yeah. And I'm fine with that. But if it was meant for me, you know, the person leaving the message would say, "Hi, Chrissy." They don't. It's for somebody else.
1: Oh.
0: I've got an example for you.
6: Hello, David. This is Amin, the district nurse. Just to remind you, you have a catheter change tomorrow. Can you please give me a call back to confirm that? Thanks. Bye.
0: It's a true love story.

0: You're listening to the Chrissy Swan Show on Nova. It is a bumper edition of Chrissy's Correspondence today.
1: Chrissy's Correspondence.
0: Let's start with some feedback and indeed clarification.
2: Mm-hmm.
0: We put a few of our group texts into a generator. AI song generator.
2: That was fun at the end of last week.
0: It was so fun. It was a conversation between you and me and Tom.
2: Yeah.
0: And here's a snippet from it.
3: Tom and I are hung AF, so we might not reply. I'm trying to nap it off more.
0: Okay. Welfare check. It's just heaven. And the lyric actually that Mitch is asking about was featured in that.
3: Tom says, and I are hung AF, so
0: Tom and I are hung AF. And he goes, I'm sorry, but who is hung AF? And I feel like that is accusatory, and I feel like Mitch is trying to get me in it because, of course, I haven't had a drink in 5 years or more. 5 years, more than 5 years.
2: Yeah, over 5 years.
0: And I feel like that's like, I'm sorry, who? Who's back on the booze?
2: He's either trying to throw shade at you or he's talking about Donkey.
0: Oh, my God, of course.
2: I love that your innocent mind didn't think of the Donkey.
0: Oh, course. And well, obviously the answer to who is hung the biggest out of the three of us is me.
2: Yeah. Correct.
0: Early last week, Jack, you admitted to spending $400 on one day in Uber fees. That I've never heard anything like it.
2: I know, and it sounds like super rich kid brat stuff, but it was honestly because I wanted to not let any of my friends down.
0: Yeah. We should have spoken to Jay Shetty about people pleasing. Anyway, Ozzy says, you're a fool. And Javan says, I bet you we spent $400 on worse.
2: Hey!
0: Yesterday we were talking about our favourite Cher songs earlier in the week. And I revealed that mine is Gypsies, Tramps and Thieves, and you called me your grandmother, which, you know, just really made me feel hot.
2: Was that a really nice drive home?
0: Yeah, it was great.
2: Did you listen to it?
0: There were a lot of polls and a lot of veering thoughts.
2: Okay, now I feel bad.
0: Anyway, Wayne says, I don't feel bad because Wayne says that is my favourite song as well, Chrissy. It is a banger, and it is.
2: It is good. I tried to find it in the system, but it's not in there. Scud, can we add that in just so we've got it for whenever it's brought up? It's a tune. Graham was right.
0: It's a massive tune. I know all the words, by the way, and may or may not have performed it at a 40th.
2: What do you mean? Who's 40th?
0: Oh, I can't remember. It doesn't matter. I was...

0: And would come around and lay their money down. All right, now this week also I shared how I went to extra lengths to be petty against Meghan Markle. I didn't say that I was proud of it. I've definitely prefaced it with this is shameful.
1: I was so impressed with the level of research you put in.
0: Thank you. And what I was doing was I saw her sniffing a flower and I was like, I'm sorry, I smell a rat.
1: Mm.
0: I smell a rat, and I spent 45 minutes on what flower is that, trying to ascertain whether or not the flower she was sniffing had a fragrance, and it didn't. Tricks me sad, says, who cares? You all just like to hear yourselves talk. Couldn't think of anything productive to talk about, huh? Actually, no, we couldn't. Good, yeah. So we just came up with that.
2: The Chrissy Swan Show on Nova. 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
4: It's Michelle Stevenson here, the M4 at Regenville. We've got a truck breakdown westbound approaching Russell Street. Heavy delays back to Mulgoa Road. Mascot, broken down truck on General Holmes Drive, southbound in Lane 1. Lucas Heights, traffic lights are flashing yellow. Heathcote Road at New Illawarra Road, while Parramatta Road, pretty heavy westbound from Auburn heading towards Woodville Road. Concord Road is a busy run both on and off the Ride Bridge through Rose. Dodo's got the real deal for end of financial year. 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Checking weather, shower to overnight, down to 16 degrees. More showers across the weekend. We're looking at tops of 22. Right now it's 17 degrees in the city, 19 in the west, on Sydney's Nova 96.9.
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0: 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It's time to tread very, very carefully, my friend.
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0: You actually really do have to check out the safety of your tyres.
2: Totally. I literally had a roadworthy last week. It's so weird that this segment has come about this week.
0: I know. And you've got to do it separately to the service. Like, you've just got to go and get that done. That's the thing. You
2: also,
0: know what I mean?
2: The guys at Bob Jane T-Marts are always nicer than the usual service guys.
0: So nice.
2: My local, I actually know the dude. Because I go there, I've been there so much over the last decade.
0: It's because of all those burnouts that you like to
2: right?
0: do.
2: All my chap laps.
0: Hello. Hello, Nicole.
3: Hello, how are you?
0: Good. You're moments away, I reckon, from winning a set of Bridgestone tyres and a $1,000 voucher. Are you with me?
3: I need those tyres. I tell you, I haven't had a new set for quite a few years.
0: Well, this is very exciting news for you. Let's sort this out. This is how it works. Each day we have three car-related statements. Two are true and one is false. I'm going to read them out to you. And then I'm going to say to you which one of these is false.
3: Okay.
0: And then you're going to answer me, and then we're going to play a great sound effect, and you're going to roll away with four brand new Bridgestone tyres and a $1,000 voucher. Thanks to Bob Jane T-Marts. Let's do it.
3: Okay, let's go.
0: The first one is...
2: Uber started as a bicycle-only service. The second one is the Flintstones use a foot-powered car. And the third one, Taylor Swift sings a song called Getaway Car. Which of those statements are a lie, Nicole?
3: I'm going to have to say the Uber one, it did not start as a bicycle. No. So number one, please.
0: Nicole, well done. You've got four brand new Bridgestone tyres and a $1,000 voucher. Thanks to Bob Jane T-Marts. I reckon that was a hard one.
2: That was. And you bloody nailed it, Nicole. And it was the last one.
3: Thank you. That's so good. Thank you.
0: Nicole, do you think if we all pray that we could play Getaway Car by Taylor?
3: Yes, please, could we play it. Yes.
0: Thank you.
2: Taylor Swift, Getaway Car on Nova. Chris

0: tune.
1: I love it.
0: Absolutely timeless. You're listening to the Chrissy Swan Show. We are almost out of here for the weekend. We did give away our last double to see Harry Styles, so let's continue in that tradition, shall we?
2: Chrissy's Clickbait.
0: There is a connection between Harry Styles and Radiohead. Is Radiohead one of yours?
1: Oh, I kind of miss them, Swanee.
0: Yeah, that's fair enough.
1: Yeah.
0: They're kind of niche and you're very young. He stepped out to honour Radiohead's Thom Yorke, who is the lead singer and lead songwriter, I would say, at the UK Songwriting Awards at the Ivor Novella.
1: What a name.
0: Was last night in London. And you will not believe how special one of the songs that Radiohead has given us is to him.
3: I lost my virginity to talk show hosts. I lost my virginity to the intro of talk show hosts.
0: He's so funny. And also, there would be no Watermelon Sugar without another Radiohead song.
3: Without exit music, there would be no Watermelon Sugar. Imagine that.
0: Come on.
3: A world without that song.
0: Come on, don't. It's beautiful, Harry. Enough of that negative self-talk. I feel like Radiohead is in the zeitgeist for me because I did see the Jeff Buckley documentary yesterday.
1: Yes.
0: It's Never Over. Showings are dwindling. If you can go and see it, it is just magical. His album, Grace, it was hard to pick a little sample, but I went with this one. Right, it's a perfect album. But apparently, like David Bowie said, it was the best album ever written. Robert Plant from Led Zeppelin is like, you are the greatest songwriter of our time. But Radiohead saw him perform, listened to the album, and went straight to the studio and wrote Fake Plastic Trees, one of their biggest tracks.
1: Wow.
0: There you go.
1: I think I'd really like Radiohead.
0: You would love Radiohead. Okay, that's my homework for the weekend. I have to get you that NXS playlist.
1: Yes.
0: In honour of the Kylie doco, and I'll get you a little sample of Radiohead as well.
1: Now, Swanee, we did say we'd finish the show with Charlie XCX's new song.
0: Yes.
1: SS26 stands for Spring Summer 26.
0: Yes. Take my

0: I'm really excited for this album.
1: So am I.
0: Because I love rock music.
1: Yeah.
0: And I love that.
1: This is a little more palatable, though.
0: Imagine what else she's got cooking on those tracks.
1: How exciting. Fitz, Whippering Tate are up next. Have a beautiful weekend.
0: See you Monday.
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7: At Pennant Hills, we've got a crash on the North Connects southbound while the M4 and earlier breakdown has cleared towards Leonay. Still very heavy from South Penrith. North Ryde, truck breakdown eastbound on Langhove Road near Kent Road. While Mascot, we've got delays remaining southbound on General Holmes Drive after an earlier broken down truck. Lucas Heights, traffic lights are flashing yellow. Heathcote Road at New Illawarra Road, while Parramatta Road pretty heavy westbound from Auburn heading towards Woodville Road. 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Great savings every day. Checking your weather. Shower or two overnight, down to 16 degrees. More showers across the weekend with tops of 22. We're looking at 17 degrees in the city and 19 in the west.
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7: Good afternoon, I'm Michelle Stevenson. Opposition Leader Angus Taylor says Labor is panicked and making last-minute changes to its tax package. The Albanese government is planning to rein in capital gains tax concessions and negative gearing deductions from next year, but there are suggestions that tech businesses may be carved out. Mr. Taylor says there should be no change made to the tax breaks at all.
27: You know, what they're saying now is they're saying we'll have a carve-out for tech entrepreneurs, but not for a hairdresser, not for a fitness instructor. I mean, seriously? How does this work? It makes absolutely no sense. They're panicked.
7: A far north Queensland jury has cleared a free picker of murder over a botched leg amputation. John Yalu has instead been convicted of manslaughter after accepting $5,000 to remove a man's leg with a circular saw in early 2022. The court heard he had been offering other locals cash to carry out the surgery for weeks. Well, a Victorian police officer has died on a famous walking trail in South America. The body of 52-year-old Sergeant Matt Patton was recovered this morning after he fell down an embankment on the Inca Trail in Peru. Robot taxi services have been suspended in the US city of Atlanta after one vehicle drove into floodwaters. Other AI rideshare vehicles recently have blocked responding ambulances and taken passengers through active police sieges. And Channel 10 has officially pulled the plug on I'm a Celebrity, Get Me Out of Here after 12 seasons. Following weeks of speculation, the network says it's resting the popular reality show for 2027. Now let's see what's happening on Nine News.
28: Thanks, Michelle. I'm Mark Burrows. In Nine News, three people arrested over a deadly balcony fall at Castle Hill. Commuters cop a spray in the M5 tunnel. A meteor lights up the sky over Sydney. Ricky Stewart's rant about the state of rugby league as the Raiders' slump continues. And Leichhardt Oval to hold its first live music event. Nine News, your news, nightly at 6 on 9 and 9 Now.
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33: And now the moment we've been waiting for is here.
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35: And now
2: now, ladies and gentlemen.
4: Fitzy.
30: We're very excited about this.
4: Whipper.
8: The team is on.
4: And Kate.
9: There's a vibe, isn't there?
4: I don't need introduction.
10: Nova.
11: Ladies and gentlemen, the weekend.
13: Oh, it feels good, doesn't it? It feels really good. Here it is. Friday.
14: I can feel it. I can feel it. Give me Friday.
30: Don't you? I think you're feeling it too much at the moment, to be honest with you.
13: Man. Sorry about that, yeah. Emotional news just breaking. If you haven't caught up to speed with this one, I'm a celebrity. Get me out of here. They have decided to get it out of here, not returning to Channel 10.
30: Damn. I was going to go on it this year.
13: Oh, mate, all those other chances you had.
15: Having this a little rest.
13: I mean, I thought it was a great show.
15: You went there once, didn't you?
13: Yeah, we did. Yeah. There was a terrible stitch-up played on me. It wasn't funny.
30: We did go in. That was the year that Warnie was in it. And so we went over there to do a prank on the contestants. And then, Kate, we went in and said, guys, sorry about the prank. How are you going in here? Thinking that we're only going to be there in for an hour.
15: Mm.
30: I snuck out, left Whipper in there for 2 days. And didn't he go into meltdown, Tom? It was one of the greatest meltdowns on television history.
13: Yeah, yes, it was.
15: Well, Kate, it was probably called... great height or something.
13: Kate, if
15: we?
13: I can, you will probably be the only one that will understand this. I was acting. And that's what you do for television reasons.
15: I saw that.
30: Yeah, well, the feces that were coming out of your bum on that challenge seems to me that that's not acting. Mate.
13: Method actor. Committed to the role and delivered it brilliantly. Goodbye, I'm a celebrity. Sorry to see you go. Riddle time is coming up next, guys. But before 5 o'clock, we could be sending you to Capital Summertime Ball in London. We've been talking about this for a while. You could be there. All the big acts, including Calvin Harris, Ray as well. That'd be massive. Summertime Ball golden tickets. Good luck today.

0: Never get sick of it. Bit of rosé and Bruno Mars. It is Fitzy Whippercade for your Friday night. Got some good news. Riddle Time's back. Hey, you know what? Behind the scenes, Riddle Time has been working its plums off to present you with some brand new riddles today.
1: Need more banjo on the show, Tommy, to be honest.
2: Yeah, we are working on Banjo Fridays.
3: Oh. Was that a banjo?
2: Yeah.
3: I thought it was a fiddle.
1: Well, we could work on Fiddle Fridays.
3: A violin.
1: What happened to Banjo Patterson Thursdays? That was really, I love
0: it. Just poetry. Everything had to be. Oh, dueling banjo. Here we go. Thank you, Shane. Probably the first riddle is Tom suggesting more banjo. Here we go, guys. First
3: riddle in that.
0: When we stand up, it lies flat. When we lie down, it stands up. What am I?
1: Bed.
0: No. When we stand up, it lies flat. When we lie down, it stands up.
1: Oh, okay.
0: What am I?
3: A washing line?
1: Is it like a rake or something that you step on? No.
0: No, but you're correct in your L shape, Ryan.
3: What?
2: Perhaps your nose?
0: No.
1: You don't have to start with perhaps, Tom.
3: Sorry. You need to have more self-confidence than that.
2: Yeah.
3: Just give us your answer.
2: Okay. Is it nose?
0: No, it's not.
2: Okay,
0: you idiot.
2: Okay.
0: Absolute idiot. Okay. When we stand up, it lies flat. When we lie down, it stands up. What am I?
3: Why are you trying to do the actions?
0: Because I'm just picturing it myself.
3: Your wrist.
0: No, that's with my hand
3: on it. Your feet.
0: Okay, Richie, you've got it. It's a foot. You are spot on.
3: Well, you gave me that.
0: Not really. I was just playing with my hands. Can we move on to the next one, guys?
3: That makes a nice change.
1: With your hand. Great song by Pink as well. Can we play that, Tom?
2: Coming up after five.
1: Can we at some stage in 2028?
0: Yeah, if we could not play that today, Tom, that'd be great. Which letter of the alphabet has the most water?
1: Alphabet or alphabet?
3: Or alphabet.
0: Which letter of the alphabet?
1: Alphabet.
0: Of the alphabet has the most water? Which letter?
1: Water.
3: No.
1: No. Oh, damn.
0: What letter is that?
3: I've got to try and...
1: H?
0: No, it's not
3: P.
0: H. No.
3: A P.
0: Oh, that's not bad, Kate Ritchie.
3: Yeah, it depends how much
0: correct.
3: Water you drink, I guess.
1: I?
3: A P. A,
0: no.
3: A U. The C.
0: C. Just a little bit. C, as in get it?
3: I love you, Fitzy.
0: C.
3: He's furious. He gets so furious and just stares like a deer in the headlights.
1: Yeah, but I'm more than happy to bowl a full toss and you to hit it over the fence for six, Kate.
3: That makes no sense.
0: Kate just got answers and you didn't get any of them. Are you suggesting you set her up?
1: I'm setting it up.
0: You did not set her up, mate.
1: Yeah, you need six to win.
3: Are you letting me win?
1: She's done it again.
0: Here we go.
1: Six and out. Off you go.
0: My dad's a hairy man. And he shaves every...
1: Whipper. No.
3: Ted. Jack.
1: Jack.
3: Francesca.
0: My dad's a hairy man and he shaves every day, but his beard remains the same. How?
1: He works in an ice company or something?
3: He's a corn.
0: Sorry?
3: He's like a... What's
1: a
3: got
1: corn.
3: A beard?
1: Oh, a
0: I
1: clam.
0: See where you're going. What?
1: Oh, that's a great punk band from the south.
0: Bearded Clam.
1: The Bearded Clam. See, Tom's the only one that can get away with it.
3: Tom looks like he's going to vomit.
0: Tom, that's the second thing you've said this week.
1: The other one was outside the studio.
0: Well, the other one was a flavour saver. Kate's just spat and is literally about to wet her pants.
3: Can we put a video online of Tom in slow-mo of Tom realising he'd said bearded clam?
1: Don't repeat. Let's keep moving. Keep.
0: My dad's a hairy man and he shaves every day but his beard remains the same. How? Tommy, you're out.
1: Yep. He shaves someone else. He's a hairdresser.
0: Yes, he's a barber, Fitzy. That is it. Let's stay out of the water. Mandy, hello.
4: Hello, guys. How are you?
0: Yeah, sorry about Good Tom Mandy. Today, Mandy. He's working blue. You're renovating your bathroom this weekend, Mandy.
4: I Also watching Hull City v Middlesbrough in the football.
2: Oh, didn't understand.
1: Not a
2: word.
1: Go Middlesbrough. Go right. Middlesbrough.
0: In English, Mandy, give us a riddle.
4: I can travel from there to here by disappearing and here to there by reappearing. What am I?
0: I can travel from here to there by disappearing and...
4: I can travel from there to here by disappearing and here to there by reappearing.
2: Letter T.
0: Mandy, you've done it again. What a great riddle. Good luck with your bathroom this weekend.
4: Thank you. Love you, bye.
0: Oh, Mandy, we'll get all the photos. Show us the renovation. And
2: I think it was code for something.
0: What, renovating your bathroom? Yeah. What, just retiling the floor?
2: I don't know.
0: Or dropping in a couple of new sinks? We don't know what Mandy gets up to. Ella Langley now on Nova.

0: Cheers to Texas, you're mad if you don't. Ella Langley, thank you for that song and thank you for tuning in, Australia. Fitzy, whip a cake for your Friday afternoon, and as all, thanks to Chemist Warehouse.
1: This would have to be Snitchy's greatest achievement, I think, our sound guru. I asked him, we're going to be talking about Rubik's Cubes and the records that have been broken whilst doing a Rubik's Cube. Have you got something for me, Snitch? He's come up with this. Rubik's Cube.
0: Snitchy, how long have you been in the game, mate, if you're listening? Probably about 15 years. You can hang him up. Today,
2: he does have he's got a small child. He's not getting enough sleep.
0: Okay, we'll give him another week then.
1: The Who would be very proud of that.
0: Well done, what a beauty, Snitchy.
1: Well done. Now, the Rubik's Cube fascinated me because I could never do it.
0: Can you do it now?
1: No, and my two sons can do it, and I sit there and watch them. But you know what? They watched a YouTube clip to learn how to do it. But there is a lot of practice, Kate, before you can actually learn what you do. And but
2: yeah,
1: it,
2: no
1: once you've got it. It's amazing to watch. 13, 24, 10, do you do it to meditate? What do you do the Rubik's Cube for and how quickly can you do it? Because there's so many world records. One's just been broken. But you've got your standard speed solving. There's blindfolded solving competitions, guys. There's one-handed solving competitions.
0: How do you blindfold solve? Do you have like 3 seconds to look at all sides of the cube and then you've got to do it through memory?
1: So you look at it for a certain amount of time, blindfold goes on, and then you have to solve it.
0: It's like a beast game. I'd be hopeless at that.
1: There's one-handed solving. There's feet solving.
0: Oh, come on.
2: What?
1: Now, this used to be an official category, but they had to retire it because of hygiene concerns.
0: I would suggest anybody solving a Rubik's Cube with their feet would be single.
1: Yeah.
2: Well, that's
0: fair call.
2: It could make fair you incredibly call. Skilled.
1: There's underwater solving. There's juggling while solving. Now, there's been surfing, skateboarding, bungee jumping, marathons, roller coasters, guys.
0: Wow.
1: Faster solve on a unicycle. Faster solve while balancing objects. Faster solve with giant cubes. Fastest cubes underwater in ice water.
0: Okay. Anyone done one in space yet?
1: Well, actually, that's a good call. Mate, Tommy, lock it in because today, 23-year-old German YouTuber has broken the Guinness World Record for the fastest time to solve a rotating puzzle cube while in free fall out of a plane.
0: Oh, wow.
2: Here he is on the screen.
1: 23.33 seconds. Now, that's tough because he's upside down to stop the wind, obviously. He's free falling. That is an amazing effort. My gosh.
2: Does he have the Rubik's Cube strapped?
1: Yep.
2: To him? Because if you drop that...
1: Yeah, you're going to hurt someone, aren't you?
2: That will hurt
0: somebody.
2: I don't think
0: it is tied
2: on. Well, it can't be strapped on because how do you twist and turn it as need?
0: Too much time on his hands. I'm trying to work out whether he mastered the Rubik's Cube first or he got into skydiving first.
1: Tommy, can you check to see who invented the Rubik's Cube and how much money they've made from it?
3: Oh, yeah, sure, yeah.
1: Lisa, you locked in and taught yourself. How old were you when you did that, Lise?
4: About 4 years ago, so what, 36?
0: Okay, so never too late.
2: Good on you.
4: I've never been out of dirt, and I'm like, you know what? It's been really good for my brain. I need to start teaching myself things, you know, to keep the memory going.
1: Yeah.
4: So I took about a week to memorize all the algorithms and get it down packed.
0: Is it hard to do?
4: If you go over it, so I just, like, took screenshots and just memorize it, and I'm, you know, I can...

0: Memorize. I can remember patterns, so it made it a bit easy.
1: Oh, well,
2: I was just wondering, how are you wired?
3: Yeah, yeah. As a kid, I remember you'd take the stickers off and then just put them back on.
1: Let's go to Bet. Yeah, it's cheating. Have you mastered a bet?
4: No. I have once ever solved a Rubik's Cube. It took me 2 days to do. Was following a 3-minute tutorial.
1: So doesn't count, Bet.
4: It does not. I was very unsuccessful.
3: Do you know... Beck, the one we have at home, the cubes or the little squares, they light up when you put your fingers on it through heat detection. Oh, so crazy. You then have to remember what colour it was as you continue to solve it. Do your head in.
4: Advanced.
3: Very advanced.
2: You're amazing.
4: I'm impressed with how advanced you are.
2: I love it, Beck.
1: They're still popular with the kids. Let's go to Angus. He's 11. Do people still play it in the playground, Angus?
0: Yes.
1: Yes.
3: Okay. Okay.
1: Well, that's a great answer. Thanks for joining
3: can
1: us,
3: you,
1: mate.
3: Angus, can you do it?
0: Yes.
3: How long did it take you to learn?
0: A few months.
3: Okay. Yeah. And when you do it now, like if you've got a fresh palette, right, you got your, or it's mixed up, how long will it take you to solve the Rubik's Cube?
0: Just under 5 minutes.
2: Oh, yeah. That is amazing,
1: that's Angus. Pretty good, Angus. Well done, mate.
3: Well done, buddy.
1: Tommy, who invented it?
5: Yeah, it was a guy called Erno Rubik, and he was a professor in Hungary.
1: Erno.
5: His professor's salary was $200 a month, but when the Rubik's Cube took off, $30,000 a month is what he was making.
2: In what year?
5: Top Erno.
1: So what's his net worth now, Tom? Yeah. Give us a net worth on Erno.
5: Yeah, net worth. Erno's net worth.
3: Comes in, I've got it here, Tommy, $100 million.
5: Yeah.
1: What?
3: Yep.
1: How many would you have around the house just knowing how much money that thing has made you? You just look at it and go, you little, well done.
3: Yeah,
1: come
3: little,
1: over here, I'm going to solve you, you little mongrel.
3: Cute little cube. He's got a huge one in the front yard, I would assume, and people can just come and
2: there's cubes. A huge one on the beach in a is suburb there? Near where I live, and I don't know why it's there.
3: Can you do it?
2: No, it's concrete.
3: Does it move?
2: Oh, it's concrete. I think it's just to cover up the sewerage.
1: Have you got any at all? You've let your cubes go lately, haven't you?
3: Hmm? I'd love to see you try and
2: I don't know
3: it.
2: What that's code for.
3: We want you to win a brand new set of tyres.
2: Stay out of it, Kate. You're better than that.
3: $1,000 voucher, guys. 13-24-10 if you want to play our game. Tyre tracks. I'll save you, Kate Ritchie. We'll do it next.
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7: 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Pacific Highway and Pimble got a 3-car crash southbound near Livingston Avenue. While Pennant Hills, there's a crash on North Connect southbound. The M4 earlier breakdown is cleared towards Lee. Now it's still very heavy from South Penrith. 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Checking weather, shower or two overnight down to 16 degrees. More showers across the weekend. We're looking at tops of 22. Right now, it's 17 degrees in the city, 19 in the west. On Sydney's Nova 96.9.
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2: Bob Jane, he loves his tyres and he also loves his tunes, I can tell you that. Tell you what, I've had some nights out
0: with the Bob old, Jane.
2: The Jane family.
0: Oh,
2: that's
0: really?
2: For sure.
0: They're
2: talking Bridgestone, but also talking about the latest hits. So what we're doing today, we've mashed up two songs. Mm. You've got to give us both artists, both titles of the song, and you can win a fresh set of Bridgestone tyres and a $1,000 voucher to spend at Bob Jane T-Marts.
0: Okay, we're ready to do this. Fantastic. Why don't we introduce Doug first? G'day, Dougie.
3: Hey, how you going?
0: Yeah, pretty good, mate. Now, you got to give title and artist, just like Fitzy said. Here we go. Have a listen.

0: LA, right? Now look at this. Madness, the magnet keeps attracting me.
1: All right, Doug. Any ideas?
2: That's hard.
3: Dougie, you want to have a go at one?
4: I reckon Justin Bieber's in there, but I'm not sure the title.
3: No, Justin Bieber is not in there. Let's go to Eliza. Eliza, the hubby is away this weekend. We want to look after you. Any idea of those artists, Eliza?
5: I know one, but can I hear it again?
1: Yeah, go from the start, Shay.
0: Day and night, I toss and turn, I keep stressing my mind. I look for peace, but see, I don't attain.
1: It's not easy today.
0: So, what I need for keeps the silly game.
3: Well, he actually says the title of the song at the start, Eliza. There's a clue for you.
5: Well, any idea? I know it's Kid Cudi.
1: Yep.
3: What's the song?
5: Day and Night.
1: Yep.
3: Day and Night, correct.
1: See, I reckon that's the bigger challenge. I reckon the other one's easier.
2: Yeah.
5: Oh, okay. Ed Sheeran?
3: Oh, no. It's a band. It's a band. Let's go to Tiana. Tiana, come on, you can do this. We know it's Kid Cudi, Day and Night, and there's a band with an acoustic guitar in there. Who is that, Tiana?
5: Is it Mumford and Sons, I Will Wait?
2: It is. That was really tough, I have to say.
1: Yeah, that was hard, Tommy.
6: Woo. Yeah, Tiana. We made Tiana work for it, but you got it. Well done.
1: Brand new set of tyres, Tiana. Congratulations and a $1,000 voucher.
5: My Honda will be so excited.
1: Oh, your Honda is so happy this weekend. Not an easy one for your Friday. Well done, though. Have a great weekend. The winning continues in 20 minutes' time, though. We're going to send somebody to the summertime ball in the UK.
2: We sure are.
1: Heading to London, Wembley Stadium. You could be there with your bestie. How much fun would that be? 15 minutes time. Good luck, everybody. Taylor Swift. I had a

0: perfect for Friday. Taylor Swift, Opal Eye on Nova. Thanks to Chemist Warehouse. It is Fitzy, Whipper, Kate. The weekend is here. What are you doing with your loved one? What a great segue that question was.
1: Into my story.
0: Mm-hmm.
1: I just want to say, if you are headed into the weekend and you're feeling a bit discouraged because everybody's posting on their Instagram about their partner or all the exciting plans that they might have,
0: yeah.
1: A lot of the time it's not true, because they're saying that more than one in three women regret their choice of partner. This is a love-busting new study. So this is good news for singletons, Fitzy, on the hunt for their happily ever after, because the people that are out there, you know, relentlessly talking about how great the significant other is in their life,
0: yeah.
1: This new survey has revealed that one in three, they just believe that they settled for their current romantic partner, analysing data from over 4,000 US lovers. So I don't know if that's more local. Experts have found that 33% of respondents feel they have compromised their standards when choosing a mate. And conversely, 28% believe their partner settled for them. And slightly less men believe that they settled.
0: Is it?
1: They tend to be more happy.
2: Is there a percentage there of people who regret their choice but still stay in the relationship?
1: Well, I think that's the point. Within relationships, one in three will say that, yep, I'm with old mate. And he's great.
0: There are so many questions.
1: He's okay.
2: Old mate, you know what? He's got a good job. You know what? He's got a good work ethic. What's wrong with old mate, Kate?
0: Do you know why,
2: He's chipping away.
0: You make a good point, because old mate is there and he's doing his thing. He's doing the best he can be.
1: Is he? Which one is this?
0: Old mate. Yeah. But old mate, the thing is, she probably sits back and says, well, what if I'm not with old mate? And that thought might scare her.
2: Cold mate.
0: So then cold mate becomes old mate, and he continues to turn up every day. There's a lot to be said for just turning up. But you know what happens,
1: Kate? Turning up.
2: Yeah. Turning up in a relationship.
1: A bit like this, well, I suppose.
0: Do you know what I mean? Turning up. I mean turning up. Showing up, being the person that you're being your best that you can be in that situation.
2: What, returning home?
0: Do you know,
1: Tommy, do you think it's enough just for Whip to turn up here every day, or is it better when he brings his A-game?
2: Yeah, bring your A-game, please.
0: I was at a dinner the other night and I was sitting next to a lady.
1: You weren't. Were you out of the house?
0: I was sitting next to a lady, she was 55, and she said, you know, my kids, they're now 18 plus, right?
2: Yeah.
0: And she said, in the past 12 months, I've had 5 to 7 couples that we're close with separate. Because...
2: So 6 or 5 to 7?
0: I mean, pull it apart with technicalities if you'd like. The point I'm trying to make...
1: So not 11.
0: Not 11.
2: So 6. What's
0: okay. I'm going to speak with absolute definiteness. So there were 6 couples.
1: Yeah.
0: And they've separated because the kids hit 18 and they'd been with them for that long and decided they don't need to parent anymore.
1: So they stayed together for the kids.
0: Correct, Kate.
2: Yeah, but the kids are adults now. You don't need to stay together. That's probably the time to split up, isn't
0: that's
2: it?
0: That's exactly what I just said, if you'd listen.
1: I don't think that's true. I don't think that just staying together for the kids...
0: I'm just saying that's what happens.
1: I know, but I'm saying, Fitzy's saying that perhaps separating after the kids have left home is the best scenario. Mm. But does that mean that you stay together and... live in an unhappy household where the children know that mum and dad are desperately unhappy?
2: I couldn't do it.
1: Just for the sake of it.
2: That would be a tough life, and I understand. You want the family atmosphere, and I do understand that, but I'm confused by a whip. Was it 5 or 7?
1: It was in between.
0: Do you know, it's not even my story, Kate, so I shouldn't even enter this conversation. How dare I jump in with some... real life examples of the topic and try to offer something.
1: I'm being the kind one here.
0: You?
1: It's old mate.
0: He's old mate.
2: Hey, but at least I'm turning up.
0: Well, and the best he can be, I suppose.
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5: Hey, it's Michelle Stevenson here in the CBD. We've got a multi-car accident northbound on the Western Distributor approaching the Harbour Bridge. Lane 1 is closed there. Eastern Creek, a breakdown eastbound on the Great Western Highway approaching Doonside Road, while the M2 is pretty busy westbound through Lake Hove Tunnel. Homebush West is a slow run southbound on Centenary Drive in Canterbury. There's delays westbound on Canterbury Road, while Parramatta Road is pretty heavy westbound from Auburn heading towards Woodville Road. 40 Winks and Qantas members save up to 50% in-store and online and earn 2,000 bonus Qantas points when you spend $2,999 or more at 40 Winks. T's and C's and exclusions do apply. Checking weather, shower or two overnight, down to 16 degrees. More showers across the weekend, tops of 22. Right now it's 17 degrees in the city, same in the west.
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4: Hi there, it's Ray.
5: Jason Derulo.
6: Live in London. The summertime ball.
7: Oh, make some noise. Make some real noise.
8: My gosh, was Jason Derulo just talking to us then?
7: Yeah, and yeah. Niall Horan, Ray, Calvin Harris.
8: This is amazing. Fat Boy Slim for me. I don't know about you guys, but Kate, if you want to get on my shoulders for Fat Boy Slim, you can.
7: Wow.
4: Okay.
7: But you wanted to save it for Jason Derulo, didn't you?
4: Jason Derulo and Steven Sanchez.
8: Oh, dude. Okay, so flights, accommodation, $1,000 spending money. I mean, when we're coming into winter, is this not the best prize to give away? We are about to change somebody's life.
7: So many people in the running, only one winner. Are we going to make this call? Kate, would you like to do the honours?
4: Well, they're not just your average tickets. They're Golden Circle tickets as well. Yeah. You're going to be at the very front.
7: Return flights, accommodation, $1,000 spending money, capital summertime ball.
8: My favourite pineapple as well.
7: Here we go.
4: Okay, let's make the call.
8: Good luck, Kate. Be yourself.
4: Hello.
7: Hello.
8: Hello. We've got a ceiling fan at the moment.
4: Oh,
9: sorry. Hello.
4: I think Cassidy had to put her top on.
7: Wow.
4: Well, guess what? We're going to send you to London.
9: Yeah. No way.
7: You and your bestie. Capital summertime ball.
9: Oh, my God.
8: Is that your husband or friend or who's that?
9: That's
8: Cassidy?
9: My partner. This is who I'm going to be taking with me.
4: Oh, well, you have to now because he's there. Oh, you should have done this privately and taken someone else.
7: Oh, my God. Oh, she's on.
10: Hey.
7: She's on the Peronis.
8: Yo, beauty.
7: This is amazing.
9: Cassidy, he just said, let's grab the beers.
8: Who? Any artists that you're really hanging to see at the summertime ball? There's so many.
9: Calvin Harris, that's
7: it.
9: Like,
4: yeah.
9: Come on, he's an OG.
7: Oh, the ultimate. Cassidy, flight, accommodation, $1,000 spending money. What's your man's name?
9: Luke, this is Luke.
7: Good on you, Lukey. You're off the money.
10: Thank you, guys. Really appreciate you so much.
7: Oh, good on you, man.
10: Couldn't be happier.
8: Have you got your passports ready? Are you ready to go, Cassidy?
9: Yeah, we're good.
10: I'll leave tomorrow.
4: Oh, it's all right. Calm down.
8: Well, I tell you what, it's only in a couple of weeks. It's on the 6th of June. So Wembley Stadium, what an amazing experience. Flights, accommodation. And we're going to give you guys $1,000 spending money as well.
9: $1,000. Oh, my God. Thank you. What the hell? We've been together 3 years. We've never been overseas together. So.
7: Right.
4: Oh, could all be over once you do the overseas trip.
9: Nah.
4: Oh, we love you. Let us know how it goes.
9: Thank you so much, guys. Wow, you made my whole weekend, made our weekend. Thank you.
7: Good on you, Cassidy.
8: Enjoy.
7: Bye, guys.
9: Thank you, Nova.
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13: 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And everyone wants to say their bit. 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
12: And you can't stop rubbing your face. 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
12: That's you.
13: 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All right. 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
12: That's you.
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17: 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The head of a Sydney cartel gunned down in Vietnam.
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12: At Maze Hill, we've got a breakdown westbound on the Great Western Highway at Franklin Street. In the CBD, there's a multi-car crash northbound on the Western Distributor approaching the Harbour Bridge. Lane 1 closed there. Eastern Creek, a breakdown eastbound on the Great Western Highway approaching Doonside Road, while the M2 is busy westbound through Lane Cove Tunnel and towards Pennant Hills Road. Homebush West, it's slow southbound on Centenary Drive. 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Checking the weather, shower or two overnight. We are getting down to 16 degrees. We're looking at more showers across the weekend with tops of 22. Right now, though, it is 17 degrees in the city, same in the west on Sydney's Nova 96.9.
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12: Good
1: Good afternoon, I'm Michelle Stevenson. A senior Labor minister hasn't ruled out adjusting some of the government's tax changes as backlash against the reforms continues to grow. As part of the latest budget, some trusts will face a 30% tax from mid-2028, while businesses are also slamming changes to capital gains. Tanya Plibersek has told Sky Labor's budget makes the tax system fairer.
4: The changes that we're proposing to capital gains taxes and negative gearing, those are absolutely designed to make sure that young Australians today have the same opportunity to realise the great Australian dream of home ownership.
1: There's been a bombshell development in the police investigation into Andrew Mountbatten Windsor. Local police have announced they've expanded their misconduct in public office probe to include other crimes. One of the fresh allegations relates to a woman who was allegedly trafficked by Jeffrey Epstein to the UK to have sex with a former prince. While a Queenslander who was serving as a Victorian police officer has died while travelling in Peru, the body of 52-year-old Sergeant Matt Payton was found this morning after falling almost 500 metres while walking the Inca Trail. Guzmán Gómez is pulling out of the United States. The Aussie-Mexican-themed chain says the financial performance of the US business was not acceptable or meeting its targets. And it's been revealed Britney Spears had taken multiple prescription drugs before her recent DUI arrest. The pop star also apparently had empty wine glasses in her cup holder while an officer found a bottle of Adderall pills in her purse. Now let's see what's happening on 9 News tonight.
7: Thanks, Michelle. I'm Mark Burrows. In 9 News, three people arrested over a deadly balcony fall at Castle Hill. Commuters cop a spray in the M5 tunnel. A meteor lights up the sky over Sydney. Ricky Stewart's rant about the state of rugby league as the Raiders slump continues. And Leichhardt Oval to hold its first live music event. 9 News, your news nightly at 6 on 9 and 9 Now.
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13: Ladies and gentlemen, the weekend.
28: Yes! You know what it means?
29: Thank God it's...
28: It means it's Friday, guys. And you know what else it means, Fitz? Massive game tonight.
30: What do you mean? I'm here too.
28: Oh, sorry. Oh, yeah. Sorry, Kate. The Essendon Football Club looking for their second win of the year, take on the Richmond Tigers at the G, 7:45, big game.
31: Second win in a year, just for the year.
28: Okay, mate, don't rub it in, you lost last night.
31: Richmond, Essendon, Fremantle, St Kilda tonight as well.
28: Go Dogs. We've got
31: the Bulldogs versus Storm in Sydney in the NRL. Kate, what else is happening around
30: Towns? Oh, well,
31: towns?
30: If you're not interested in the football, there's a new Star Wars film. Cinemas now, but you might want to stay home. I don't know what the weather's like where you are. Kylie Minogue, the new doco, is on Netflix.
28: Yeah.
30: You might want to watch that. And there's loads of new music, actually. Niall Horan wrote a song about
28: Kylie Minogue?
30: About Liam Payne.
28: Oh, wow.
30: That has dropped. And Olivia Rodrigo, one of your favourites, she's got a brand new song, The Cure, as well. Listen to it now. Wait till after the show.
28: It is a big weekend. Very soon, though, guys, Donald Trump has made one of his most shocking claims yet.
30: What?
28: And also today, tickets to see BTS.
30: Oh, wow.
28: This is huge. 5:30 today. Tickets could be yours.

0: the man Harry Styles, as it was, and plenty of tickets we're giving away to his show, which is huge. More tickets on Monday to get your hands on. Hey, I have a bit of an interesting one today, and I'm a bit sensitive to the topic, but I got an Uber into work. I get in the Uber. First thing the guy says to me, he goes, I gotta go to the toilet. And I went, right.
1: What, the Uber guy?
0: Uber guy, yeah.
2: Well, and that's fair enough.
0: We'd started driving down the street. I didn't know whether he thought I was going to say, oh, come and use our bathroom. I didn't know whether he wanted to use the toilet in the house or what he was assuming.
1: How far down the road were you?
0: Oh, probably 150 metres.
1: Yeah.
0: So then he goes, do you mind if I go to the toilet? And I said, oh, look, I'm in a bit of a hurry, to be honest with you.
2: Oh, and, dog act.
0: I felt guilty fits. And I said, how, like, it was awkward because I've just met this guy for 30 seconds. And I was like, well, how much do you need to go to the toilet?
1: It's like having a conversation with your toddler. No,
0: yeah. It is, though, because I mean, if he's got a bad stomach, Kate, for instance.
1: You want him to
0: then
1: die.
0: I want to make sure, and his name was Radaji. I wanted to make sure Radaji got to the toilet in time. So he's on his
2: You've ordered a Stuba.
0: I've ordered a Stuba. It's where they get you to the toilet ASAP, fits. So he's looking on his phone for the nearest toilet, and I said, "Oh, look, can you hold on? This is not a joke." Oh. So I said, "Can you hold on? The trip's only 15 minutes. How much do you need to go to the toilet?"
1: Oh.
0: And then I started feeling really bad.
1: Did he say, okay, I'll wait?
0: No, I can wait if you want me to wait.
2: That's it. But see, then he's got it. How is he going to get it from there? Where did he drop you off?
0: Well, just out the front here at work.
1: Pool.
0: At Banks.
1: Well,
2: why couldn't have you let him into Nova and he could have done a whiz? You know what I mean?
0: Well, that's the thing. I said to him, do you want to use the toilet?
1: In the building?
0: Yeah. So, Radaji...
2: He's outside. Bring him in. No, Radaji, you come, mate.
0: I bought Radaji up to level 5.
1: Did you?
0: I didn't know what else to do because I felt so bad.
1: That's a security breach,
0: because
1: isn't it?
0: I made him wait, and then I, Vaya, can you come in here? Because Vaya was there, and I said to her, I don't know if I've done the wrong thing here, but this man, Radaji, he needs the toilet right now.
1: You said that in front of a group of people.
0: Well, I got Vaya because
1: I didn't know
0: whether I was doing the wrong thing.
3: You did panic a little bit, but it's okay.
0: Yeah,
3: you signed him in, it's okay.
0: Because I said there's a guy in the toilet, I don't really know him, but he needed the facility. So what am I meant to do?
1: Did you see Radaji?
3: I saw the back of him, but Whipple was just panicking outside the bathroom, hoping wasn't, like, you know, having stomach problems.
1: Why would you wait in there? Just called
3: him back out
1: the toilet.
0: Well, I didn't know. I did wait, but I didn't know whether Radaji was dropping the kids off or doing a number one.
2: Did he use cubicle one? Because I gave that 5 stars. Oh.
1: Have you guys rehearsed this?
0: So then I had to walk him to the lift and said, Vaya, should I take him back down to his car? Like, I was just helping out this guy.
2: No, well done. And you know what? I wonder if Uber drivers can, for extra helpful passengers, I wonder if they can give you an even better rating. Like, I wonder if they can give you, you know, 6 stars out of 5.
0: Well, that's what I would have thought. I mean, he's not going to ask for a tip now, is he? He left it in the bathroom.
3: I think you did the right thing. It's okay.
0: Oh, look, I've just found the security footage. Have I done the wrong thing bringing him up to
1: Radaji
0: the toilet?
1: No, on the security footage.
0: Yeah, Ollie's found him there. He is coming up the lift. He's gone up the lift, into the bathroom.
2: He's really now a Casanova. He got a job as a Casanova.
0: he's joining Ricky Lee and Tim. At 6 o'clock, you'll hear him. Radaji live with Nova's greatest hits.
2: He's doing traffic.
0: He's performing in a Nova red room. It's been a huge day for the lad. God.

0: He's joining Ricky Lee and Tim at 6 o'clock. You'll hear him. Radudgie live with Nova's greatest
1: hits. He's doing traffic.
0: He's performing in a Nova red room. It's been a huge day for the lad.

0: New Religion, Fitzy with her. Kate, it is your Friday night. A big shout out to Radudji, the Uber driver as well. Good on you, mate. If you missed that story, you'll find it on the Nova podcast, guys. Might make our best bits or our worst bits. That's called the recap of the week. Let's have a listen.
1: This week, Kate shocked us with this announcement.
0: Over to you, Kay Ritchie, for this big moment.
2: This is love like I've never felt before. She's a Cocker Spaniel.
1: Sorry, Daily Mail, not this time.
2: Very important member of my family, Annie.
3: We got Annie.
4: We got Annie.
5: We've got Annie.
2: She's about to turn 5.
1: Of course, Kate being Kate had to have a little celebration.
2: I am open to suggestions.
0: Karen, hello.
6: Hello.
0: Chips for Kate for little Annie's birthday.
6: For my dog, chocolate mug cake.
0: Well, can't have chocolate, can't
2: they? Are they allowed to eat?
6: Well, no, she's nearly 12 and she's had chocolate mug cake every year.
5: Karen, the RSPCA are on the way.
1: Well, what's that saying about those in glass houses?
2: Maybe we should just buy her a charcoal chicken like we did one year and put a candle in it.
7: You can't give the dog chicken bones.
1: That's true. Don't do that. Just ask this vet that I found on YouTube.
8: What you can't do is feed chicken bones that have been cooked to your dog.
1: But honestly, it might be healthier than what Kate actually got her.
9: What did you get her?
2: She likes. She will lick the water from your body when you get out of the shower.
7: Oh, that's a bit...
2: And I'm not even joking.
1: Yikes.
2: So today, just to my knee, she just licks the water off your body.
0: And disgusting. Well,
2: disgusting.
0: Annie, are you okay? Because I reckon you're sick in the head.
1: When the guys threw this question out this week...
0: What have you lined up for?
1: We didn't expect to hear this name get brought up.
6: Back in the day, I, with my best friend, lined up for 2 hours with bunny ears on to see Sarah Marie perform the bum dance in front of me.
7: That is a moment in Australian television.
0: Wow.
1: And if you're too young to know who that is, I'm sorry, it's just going to take me too long to explain it.
3: If you want a party, you need to get my bum dance album.
1: Look, it was just a different time, guys.
10: What are you looking at, mate? I've got no problems, mate.
1: Hey, if you're not getting enough sleep, the guys have plenty of tips for you.
0: What do you do before you get into bed?
2: I usually scream at an 11-year-old child.
0: Yeah, and then I slam the door, then I bang my head against the door, and then I get into bed.
1: Okay, bad example, but Kate did have a list of tips to give us.
2: There are all these tips on how to get a good night's sleep.
7: We need more, to be honest with you.
1: But not before she gave us the biggest lead up to a joke ever.
2: I'll save the best one for last. That's for you.
0: Okay.
2: Maybe so here in the studio.
7: That'll be the punchline.
2: Yeah. Okay.
6: We

0: we might like to do to Whipper in the studio and you're listening now.
1: I can't do that.
0: I bet you've got an idea of what I'm going to end with.
2: All right, Kate, you've built it up for half the break. Here it comes.
0: Okay, here we go. We got a drum roll because this is the sleeping hack that we would like to use on Michael Whipfley. It's taping your mouth shut.
1: That's the one. Is that it?
3: And that's why we've got the gaffer tape in the studio. Come over here, big fella.
2: But if I'm honest, I preferred the one that wasn't even meant to be a joke.
0: They are suggesting fat, rich foods before bed.
1: That's not to do with me.
0: No, that's actually not. That's not the joke.
3: Well, Whip's two of those, that's for sure.
2: The guys threw this question out on Thursday.
0: Give us a call if you have had a really bad run of bad luck.
3: Jace, what happened to you, mate?
4: I was heading to work one morning. The motor in my ute blew up. Next day, my labour didn't show up. Lost that job, was worth about 10K. And same week, I lost two other clients because I couldn't get to work.
3: Oh, Jace.
4: And then I got married.
2: Funny joke, but his wife was in the car with him.
4: Oh, I see you next to me.
2: That makes it fine, right, guys?
4: No, but hang on.
5: But now he's the luckiest man in the world.
2: Jace, I think you're meant to say that part, not her.
0: Yeah, thanks, liar.
1: Thanks, Jace.
2: Liar.
1: So Jace, sorry to hear about all the tragedies, Jace.
2: This week, Fitzy and Whipper got into a fun little debate about using Uber versus owning your own car.
1: Getting the car, one thing, insurance, all the other costs on top of it, when my average Uber X ride is $12.
3: What are you talking? It's gone up. Say you own a car for 4 or 5 years. Let's say that devalues by $10,000.
2: And by fun, I kind of meant boring and maths heavy.
3: In those 4 or 5 years, if you're getting a few Ubers a day...
1: You have to buy the car first. You're spending that much anyway. You have to find the cost to buy the car or finance the car.
2: So sometimes you just need Kate to jump in and cut through that.
1: So there's your $500 a month already gone financing the car.
0: Depends how much you go out.
1: It's so true, Kate.
3: You'd save a fortune.
1: Couldn't spend a dime.
0: Heard it here first.
1: Oh, my God. Kate Ritchie sums it up.
2: And what a perfect way to dive into a supersized edition of this. Out of context, Kate.
0: No one loves a marathon, do they?
1: No.
0: The hairy woodpecker. Like the shock. So if you have a long tongue, it absorbs the shock of the woodpecking.
1: So
0: why am I taking my top off?
1: To show that you're ready to fight.
0: Oh, It straps on and then you put it in your pocket. So I'm going to start on you.
1: Are you?
0: Yeah. She absolutely gobbles it up.
1: That's great.
0: So I'm guessing you're like moving it quickly or like just putting it up there.
1: Wow.
0: You're sending it.
1: You should definitely... You should definitely drive home very carefully.
2: Out of context, Kate. I'm Snitch. See you guys next week.
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8: 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The CBD, an earlier multi-car accident northbound on the Western Distributor approaching the Harbour Bridge, has heavy delays remaining. Moorebank, there's a truck breakdown southbound on Moorebank Avenue approaching Church Road, while Blairmont, there's a car breakdown northbound on the Hume Motorway just past Narellan Road. 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Checking the weather, shower or two overnight, down to 16 degrees. More showers across the weekend, tops of 22. Right now, though, it is 17 degrees in the city, same in the west, on Sydney's Nova 96.9.
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0: There it is, Alex Warren, Fever Dream for your Friday night. What a great track. Fitzy, Whipper, Kate. What do you got, Brian?
1: What was the feeble reason that your parents didn't go to the wedding? 13, 24, 10, if you have a story. Donald Trump. Heard of him, guys?
0: Did he not go to his son's wedding?
1: Oh, how's this? No. Donald Jr.
2: What?
0: The Don Jr.
1: Donald Trump Jr.'s wedding is on this Saturday. I think it's his seventh wedding. Bettina Anderson, it's in the Bahamas, guys. And because it's he's had multiple, isn't it weird that sort of people marry into the Trump family and then just try to get out? But it's so Donald Trump Jr.'s getting married this weekend, and Donald Trump was asked, are you going to be there to support your son? So have a listen to his response. Have a listen to the last thing that he says.
3: He'd like me to go, but it's going to be just a small little private affair, and I'm going to try and make it. I'm in the midst. I said, you know, this is not good timing for me. I have a thing called Iran and other things. That's one I can't win on. If I do attend, I get killed. If I don't attend, I get killed. By the fake news, of course, I'm talking about. And got a very person who I've known for a long time. Person who I've known for a long time.
2: Is he talking about the son?
1: Yeah, he's talking about his son.
3: Person so I've known for a long time.
1: He really rates him because it's a person that he's known for a long time.
3: Person who I've known for a long time.
0: You'd hope so. I think probably the longest of times. You were there when the whole thing happened. Do you know...
3: Daddy, you're my daddy.
0: If it was your dad, wouldn't you have a moment, though, where you'd think, do you know what? Three people have tried to kill you in the past 12 months.
1: Yeah, I don't need you there, Dad.
0: Maybe it's better that you're not there.
2: Like,
0: if you're there, it changes everything.
2: I don't think I know this Donald. What does he do and why has he been married seven times?
0: DT well, Junior.
1: I think he's in charge of the Trump cryptocurrency sort of side
0: of
1: things.
0: No, that's Barron, isn't it?
1: Is that Barron?
0: Oh, no, you're right. Barron.
1: Yeah, no, Donald Trump Jr.'s... I think there's a future fund that's just been started. Did you hear that? That Donald Trump was suing his own government for I think, defamation. And I think that they've settled this case. This is without a word of a lie. They've settled a case where there will be a future fund that will be put aside for the Trumps. But now they've worked out that it will be the taxpayers that put the money into that future fund.
0: It's amazing. So what was the story the other day about why Barron carries a...
4: Oh, why Barron carries a backpack?
0: Yeah, backpack. Because he always wants to look like he's working.
4: Yeah, and a man of the people.
0: Yeah, man of the people and always working.
2: What's in the backpack?
0: Well, work stuff to do.
1: Well, that's
0: just
1: why...
0: papers to shuffle?
1: Well, that's what... That's Barack Obama used to have the sleeves up. Remember on the shirt, which always looked, I'm working.
2: Yeah, on his way somewhere.
1: So I didn't know the backpack was up there as well. It does. I suppose you're going, oh, he's off to study or what is he going to do?
2: Theodora always looks very busy.
0: You're not going to believe what Sarah's called through to say. Your dad didn't go to the wedding, Sarah?
5: Yeah, he decided to skip my brother's wedding because his new wife of 3 months wasn't invited, who we had not met yet.
2: Oh, my God. Sarah, I can still hear a little bit of venom in your voice.
0: Blood versus wife of 3 months.
1: Oh, that's... how long did it take to get over that, Sarah, that the old man didn't even rock up to your bro's wedding?
5: Oh, we're still not over it.
2: No, she's not over it.
0: Does your brother talk to your father?
5: That was the end of the relationship, that decision.
0: I'm saddened by that.
2: Yeah, me too. Yeah. Dad, just go.
0: And mate. Is Dad still with the new wife?
5: He is. They've been married 6 years now. So. Okay.
1: You guys didn't get an invite, did you, Sarah? Did you go along?
5: We got invited but didn't go out of respect for my mum.
1: Yeah, fair
0: enough. How do you fix that? How do you fix that? Family dynamics.
2: Do you need to? Maybe not.
0: No, it's a great question.
2: Like, I don't think...
1: Fair call.
0: That's hard.
1: So good luck to Donald Trump Jr. and Bettina. Yeah. That'll be beautiful.
6: I'm Donald Trump, and I approve this message.
1: Well said.
0: With Sarah's situation, I hope that she wins the BTS tickets in 10 minutes.
1: That's
0: hard family situation, I think BTS tickets.
1: That'd solve everything.
0: Could fix the entire family problem.
2: Yeah,
1: who would perform at Donald Trump Jr.'s wedding? Kid Rock or something? Rock. He's a big fan, isn't he?
0: 100%. Yeah.
1: What a great
0: We'll have to find out all the gossip very soon. Coming up next, Kate's going to reveal the ultimate thing to eat this weekend. Yeah. All right, ticking off the big topics. What is Kate going to put in her mouth this weekend? What?
2: Snacks. Do love a donut on a Saturday morning.
0: All right, you'll find out more next.

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Whether life's disabilities left you outcast, bullied, or teased, rejoice and love yourself today, cause baby, you were born that way.

0: Miss Wahey. I love that bit. Wahey.
1: You've lost your mind.
2: Have I? It's Friday.
1: It is Friday.
2: Friday can do that to you.
1: We even have a box of chips.
2: Can we
1: in
2: take
1: here?
2: Them away, get the twisties out of here?
1: Because I can smell
0: me with twisties.
2: No, take smell, the salt
1: no don't
2: vinegar.
1: Throw you're not
0: Stop
1: allowed to
0: throwing
1: throw things.
0: Things at me.
2: Sorry.
1: How good does salt and vinegar smell?
2: I know. And taste if you've gone through a couple of packets.
1: Now maybe you're heading out for dinner tonight.
2: Moroccan?
1: What?
2: What? I'm just giving food suggestions.
1: Well, you must be going somewhere because you had a jacket on and you got an Uber in today.
2: I ain't saying too much, kids.
0: This is why he's so excited.
1: Look
0: Nothing
1: at him.
0: Better than the
1: choosing
0: half
1: from
0: an
1: the
0: hour,
1: menu.
0: The half an hour before he's about to rock up at a restaurant.
1: I've even got a hot date tonight, but I'm going to tell you about it on Monday.
2: Oh, shivers.
1: That's why I had my hair blown dry.
2: I was wondering why the blowy.
3: The bar tap's on.
1: No bars for me.
2: No.
1: But, okay, well, I want to talk about the healthiest meal in the world. Don't know why, because it's going to bring the mood down on a Friday night.
2: Is there actually something declared the healthiest meal in the world?
1: Well, it actually says this four-ingredient dinner could be the secret to living until 10. So I think someone's left a zero of this. So I think it's to a 100.
0: Is it a soup?
1: No, it's actually not, but it does come out of one of the blue zones, if you've looked into that.
2: Can we have a guess?
1: Have you got the photo in front of you?
2: No.
1: Okay, it has four ingredients. What do you think's in there and where in the world do you think it might come from?
2: My doctor said to me the other day, too much naughty food.
1: Was he wiggling his finger like that?
2: Yeah, he went cut back on the fast stuff and eat more legumes.
0: That's what I was about to say. Lentils or beans?
2: Beans.
0: Did you tell your doctor how much you eat at Uber Eats? How much you eat
2: I
0: out?
2: I didn't go into it.
1: You've been eating out quite a bit, haven't you? Okay, if you want to eat some black beans, some avocado, some sweet potato.
2: Oh.
1: So the orange variety.
2: Yeah.
1: And some rice. That's going to be, that's what we should be living off. So I think that's right, isn't it? What do you mean? Yeah,
2: brown rice?
0: Brown rice has to be brown rice.
2: Yeah, like...
1: Yeah, it looks kind of crunchy. That actually looks delicious.
2: And what blue zone's that from?
1: Like Argentina, I think they said, or somewhere.
2: Yeah,
0: what is it? Is it a stew or what is it?
1: No, Kate? You just Do you know what it looks like? All the things on TikTok.
0: Nourish bowl.
1: You kind of place it into the bowl and it all looks nice and then you squeeze lemon over the top.
0: I'm sorry, but then what happened to
2: Poke
0: the nuts?
2: Bowl.
0: Nuts have to be in there. Like a raw almond is very good for you, isn't
2: I'm
0: it?
2: Not into
0: very
2: nuts.
0: Good.
1: I love nuts.
2: Do you?
1: Yeah. I bought some walnuts yesterday and I like pistachios, Brazil.
2: Fitz, you used to come in here with bags of nuts, didn't you? You'd have your scroggin, you'd have your nuts, and then your dried food.
1: I'm not eating anything called scroggin.
0: Well, scroggin is just all you have to do. It's a couple of sunflower seeds, a couple of raw almonds. Tommy likes this as well, and some sultanas, you know what I mean?
2: Yeah, but Tom says it keeps him regular, but also a little bit... what's the word? Fluffy at the same time.
4: What do you mean? What do you mean by fluffy?
2: Well, letting Smokey off the chain.
1: Smokey?
0: Well, for sweetness as well, I've seen Tom annihilate a date before.
2: What? That's
1: How
2: right.
1: about a chocolate covered date? They are amazing.
2: Chocolate covered date.
1: I love a chocolate covered date with rose petals. Only on a Friday night for dinner, darling.
2: You're not wrong. I'll take two. All right, win those BTS tickets.
1: Yeah, I think we've run out of content for the week.
2: Win those BTS tickets right now, 13-24-10. If you want to see those boys do their thing.
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4: 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The M5 Arisbu, you've got a multi-car crash citybound just near Queen Street, delays past George's River. Right Bridge, it's heavy southbound into Rhodes, while Homebush West, it's slow southbound on Centenary Drive. Rose Hill is slowing James Roos Drive towards Hassell Street, and Berkshire Park, it's heavy Richmond Road from the M7 to Bligh Park. Congested roads, overflowing schools and hospitals, zero immigration. Australia needs a new deal. 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Weather-wise, a shower or two overnight, down to 16 degrees. We're looking at more showers right across the weekend with tops of 22. Right now, though, it is 17 degrees in the city, same in the west.
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0: on BTS Dynamite, and we've got your tickets. How good is this, guys? If you want to be there, BTS performing live, huge.
1: Absolutely. And you know who was rocking out to BTS just then?
0: Yeah.
1: Layla, we've got a double pass to see Layla. Them live.
2: Wait, hold on.
1: Yes, you, Layla, do you want to go and see BTS?
2: I'm going to BTS.
3: You're going to BTS. Layla. Layla, how did you girls, what was the response when you heard that they were out of the military service and they were back on?
2: So me and my mum had been fans for 6 years.
1: Yep.
2: We went lockdown, we were huge fans.
3: Yeah.
2: Around that time is when they started going in the military. We were devastated because we thought we'd never see them.
0: Me too,
3: of course. Yeah. Who's your favourite, Layla, can I ask?
0: Is it Ian?
2: Mine has always been Jungkook.
1: Yeah.
2: I've always been a big Jungkook girly, but oh my god, hang on, I can't breathe for a minute. Hang
3: Layla,
2: on.
1: That's
0: you're
1: okay.
0: Amazing, Layla. Well done.
1: You are going to the BTS World Tour Arirang in Australia. So that's going to be in February. I mean, I know it feels
2: that's
1: like a
2: when
1: long...
2: my birthday is.
1: Oh, yes. Well, happy birthday!
2: I turn 18 in February next year, so it's going to be a fun birthday thing.
1: Okay. Oh, great start to the weekend, Layla. Pre-sale registration opens today for the World Tour. General on sale begins June 4. 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You don't need to do that, though, Layla.
2: Oh, my God. Saves the stress. Saves
0: How good
2: the stress.
0: Is that? Good on you, Layla. Enjoy.
3: Well done, Layla. And also, can we just say thanks to Beck today? She was our caller of the day. She can't do the Rubik's Cube. She's won $100 Woolworths voucher.
0: Oh, you're Becky. Well done.
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0: Okay, awesome. Have a great weekend, everybody. Lots of footy tonight too. Go Dons. Plus, new Star Wars movie is out, and Kate Rich is going to have a big weekend. The Kylie Minogue doco.
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0: Not really.
1: Well,
0: the Kylie Minogue doco.
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0: Good word. All right, Ricky Lee and Tim, they are next. Have a great weekend. We're out of here. Bye.
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29: 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Down 5 at Reesville, you've got a multi-car crash citybound just near Queen Street, delays past George's River. Right Bridge, it's heavy southbound into Rhodes, while Homebush West, it's slow southbound on Centenary Drive. Rose Hill is slowing James Roos Drive towards Hassell Street, and Berkshire Park, it's heavy Richmond Road from the M7 to Bligh Park. Congested roads, overflowing schools and hospitals, zero immigration. Australia needs a new deal. 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Weather-wise, a shower or two overnight, down to 16 degrees. We're looking at more showers right across the weekend with tops of 22. Right now, though, it is 17 degrees in the city, same in the west.
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29: Good evening, I'm Michelle Stevenson. Andrew Mountbatten-Windsor is now being investigated by UK police over potential sex offences. UK police making an unprecedented public appeal for potential victim survivors to come forward. The probe centres around the claims of a woman that she was sent to the UK to have sex with a former prince by the late paedophile financier Jeffrey Epstein. Anthony Albanese is playing down suggestions he's planning to carve out some of his tax reforms amid fierce public backlash. The opposition claims a 30% hit on discretionary trusts is death tax by stealth. The PM admits more work is being done on the legislation, but is holding firm on the proposed CGT overhaul.
32: And there's no measures in there that are going to hurt inheritances. So We'll work through the legislation we've said will be introduced in the second half of the year.
29: One of the big four banks has shifted its forecast on the next RBA interest hike. Westpac had originally expected the central bank would lift rates in June and August. It's now predicting August and September will be more likely, off the back of yesterday's higher than expected unemployment figures. One Nation has outpolled Labor in the second opinion poll this week. According to the latest Demos AU survey, One Nation is sitting at 28% federally, 2% clear of the ALP and 5% ahead of the coalition. And singer Jessie J has given fans a huge health update amid her battle with breast cancer. The British pop star revealing she's now cancer-free after undergoing a mastectomy close to a year ago. Here's what's leading Nine News tonight.
0: Thanks, Michelle. I'm Mark Burrows. In Nine News, three people arrested over a deadly balcony fall at Castle Hill. Commuters cop a spray in the M5 tunnel. A meteor lights up the sky over Sydney. Ricky Stewart's rant about the state of rugby league as the Raiders slump continues. And Leichhardt Oval to hold its first live music event. Don't worry, you won't miss the news. Start over on 9 Now as soon as you're home.
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2: It's so the weekend on Thursday.
8: Yeah, but you know what we get to do today? New Music Friday. Belting songs coming up in New Music Friday. Plus, the songs you never get sick of. So from New Music Friday to the songs you never get sick of that you can listen over and over and over and over again, we've got
2: never,
8: some of those for you.
2: Ever.
8: Mm. But next, what makes you officially old?
2: Oh, my God, so many things.
8: We'll find out after this. Olivia Dean, it's just so easy. Brackets.
2: To fall in love.
8: Close brackets. I could be.

0: Guy Sebastian getting it done on this Friday afternoon. It is Ricky Lee and Tim very soon. The songs you never get sick of. I don't think I can get sick of Guy Sebastian ever.
1: Can never get sick of Guy Sebastian. He actually messaged me. We were talking about what were we talking about?
0: What do you do that makes you officially old?
1: Yes, and one of the things I do is I have Nexium all the time. I have Nexium.
0: Because of all the salt you eat.
1: Well, it's not really that.
0: It is actually. We worked it out.
1: It's really not. As a singer, you have to protect your vocal cords from...
0: Too sexy, Sabrina Carpenter. Okay, we'll get you a singer, but...
1: Anyway, Guy messaged and said, this was the weirdest timing ever. I was playing this video of us talking about that, and he said, literally, as you said the word Nexium, I was swallowing a Nexium.
0: What makes you feel old?
1: Everything, basically.
0: Dragon.
1: I've never heard this song.
0: Really? Dragon was great. My dad loved Dragon.
1: So many things make us feel old these days. I've crossed the hump.
0: Yeah.
1: I'm there.
0: Yeah, well, you've been 40 for a few years now.
1: Okay, so. I have not been 40 for a few years. I turned 40 in November. You came to my 40th.
0: Yeah.
1: Just because you've been saying I'm 40 for 3 years. And you got my favourite band, Hanson, to wish me a happy 40th when I was like 36.
2: Ricky Lee, happy 40th.
1: 40. I was not 40.
0: No, she was 38.
1: And I was so excited. I was so excited because I love Hanson. I used to listen to Taylor Hanson singing in my ears every night before bed. I used to think I was going to get married to him when I got older.
0: But what did I say to you?
1: All we had to do was meet and then he'd love me.
0: What did I say to you? That message will make sense soon.
1: I know.
0: And now it does.
1: But then like they were literally here and I got to see them and then you're like, I got them to record a message for you.
2: Ricky Lee, happy 40th.
0: 40.
1: I'm not 40. I am now.
2: One sound. 40th. 40.
1: Yeah, I hate you so much. Anyway, I've accepted it. I'm 40 now and I'm old. And I saw this video last night. Do you know the comedian Sebastian Maniscalco?

0: I used to use when he was a kid, and he now finally gets it because he's old. Have a listen.
1: I cook burgers, right? But I didn't want to get the oil all over the stove, so I put down tin foil. Now, my grandmother used to put the tin foil in there.
2: Oh, in there, so she didn't.
0: So, because the cleaning up of the grease is the world's most annoying thing.
3: Especially for you, because you cook all your meat inside.
0: Twice a day.
3: That's why you cook meat outside.
0: And that's what rich is for.
2: The good times.
0: But like every single day having to clean that up, it's just annoying. It's like a fantastic, I love that.
3: Yeah.
0: Putting down the foil so you don't have to clean it up. I'm going to start doing it. Okay. I just saw this last night.
3: Wow.
0: I'm going to do it.
2: Alicia, what makes you old?
4: Well, I tend to go to sleep in my old lady flannelette pajamas.
0: Gorgeous.
4: With the children now.
0: Oh, with the little
4: at
0: human
4: the same
0: hot water
4: time
0: bottles.
4: As the 8 and 10 year olds. I'm in bed.
0: What
4: at
0: time
4: 8:15.
0: Is that? 8:15.
2: That's nice.
0: So I text Rich. What things do I do that make me officially old?
3: Oh, yeah?
0: And the text messages that came through.
3: What are some?
0: He goes, you talk about the temperature a lot.
3: Oh, yeah, I do like that.
0: You have a sore body part all the time and it's something different every day. Heels are a no-go. You've given up trying to justify your actions and you have an opinion about everything.
3: Oh, no, I have a strong opinion. I don't sit on the fence for anything anymore.
0: Strong opinion about everything.
3: Yeah. Patricia, what makes you feel old officially?
4: Oh, loud music. Just anything loud just irritates me lately.
0: Do you find if you're driving, sometimes you have to turn the music down so you can focus?
4: When I'm reversing the car, parking the car, I need to turn off the music.
2: What?
4: So I'm 35 and I've been 40 for about 6 years.
0: I love it. It's so true. You got to turn the music down to focus when you're reversing.
4: Even my husband blasts music at night. I just can't stand it. I go to bed.
3: All right.
0: Oh, hello, little cutie in
3: hello,
0: the background.
3: Guys. Kylie, what makes you feel old officially?
5: Well, when I was younger, I really loved going on roller coasters. My son forced me to go on a roller coaster that was incredibly scary, and I screamed so hard that I wet myself. Literally a puddle in the seat.
0: Oh, Kylie.
3: I remember that. I didn't wet myself, Kylie, but this was me at Wet n' Wild in the last school holidays.
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9: 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In Manly, we have a crash involving a car and a motorbike causing heavy delays both ways on Pittwater Road at Carlton Street. In Penrith, look out for a crash causing delays in both directions on Castle Ray Road. Bagstown, a semi-trailer breakdown that's taking out a northbound lane on Stacey Street. And it's a 20-minute run on the M5 westbound from Kingsgrove Main Tunnel exit to Preston's. 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Showers increasing. Top of 22 tomorrow in the city and 21 in the west. Right now, it's 16 degrees on Sydney's Nova 96.9.
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19: 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That's when I knew that your heart was scarring. 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
1: eyes. That's Rain Dance. The song I think we worked out about is about me. 5'9" brown eyes. Yeah.
2: But you're claiming to be taller than 5'9".
1: I am taller. I'm not claiming. I am taller than 5'9".
2: Are you 5'10"?
1: I'm pretty sure I'm 5'10". I'm 5'10", I think. Phnom Penh.
2: Phnom.
1: 5'10", Phnom Penh.
2: Phnom. Remember Phnom we found Penh. Out that it has an M for right. Phnom.
1: New Music Friday's around the corner. Let's do songs that we are never, ever going to get sick of, though, before that.
2: Yeah, because I saw this thing that Spotify posted. They're really getting busy on the socials, Spotify. And it made me think, like, I'm sure we all have very different songs. And I wanted to ask our beautiful listeners on 13, 24, 10 what their song would be that they would listen to over and over and over that they would never get sick of. Mine is a surprising one, I would say. Because I feel like everyone would think I would choose Beyonce.
1: Okay, I've got it.
2: But I haven't chosen Beyonce because I love listening to a Beyonce album. But this song, I love this song. And I sung this song at my best friend's funeral. And aww, it just has so much meaning to me. I love it so much. And I could never stop listening to it. This is my favorite.

0: Oh, yeah. Oh, yeah. Trying to sing through it was the hardest.
1: You're going to make me cry.
0: It was hectic, but
2: yeah.
3: Now,
0: and every time I hear it, I think of him, so.
3: Is yours David Guetta sexy bitch?
0: I needed that to pull me back out of it.
1: Yeah. No, well, when I was little, my mum used to work at a pub, the Colliton Hotel, and sometimes we couldn't get care, so we had to go along with her and we'd get, like, money from people to put in the jukebox.
0: Amazing.
1: And mine is K-San.

0: Those lyrics really hit different when you're older.
1: Yeah. I've got our producer picks.
2: Yeah, go.
1: We've got producer Maddie, For Good from the Wicked soundtrack. Yes, girl. I love it. Lauren, All Too Well, the 10-minute version, Taylor Swift, that checks
3: out.
1: That's
3: pretty amazing, yeah.
1: Tony, Thinking About You, Frank Ocean, she's deep.
3: I've just sent you Flea's cover of that song on Flea's new album. It's unbelievable.
1: Jermaine's is Billie Jean, Michael Jackson.
0: Oh, that is such a good song.
1: I mean, you know, could have seen that coming. Michael Jackson, he loves some MJ. And Dan, Bloom, The Paper Kites.
3: Oh, he loves The Paper Kites. Loves a good sleep, Dan does. The Paper Kites brought to you by 40 Winks.
0: Hang on, what's yours?
1: 40 Winks.
3: Well, I've got two and they're both very different depending on
1: Give us both.
3: Okay, so this is Heart in the Cage by The Strokes because it's just unbelievable.

0: He's rocking out, people. And what's your other?
1: Well, this is my takeoff song pretty much for every flight, and it makes me really emotional, and I always get goosebumps when I hear it.
0: I've been on a plane with you 487,000 times and you've never had your headphones in on takeoff.
1: I've travelled solo before. I take a book and my headphones and I never use them. Tanya, what is the song that you'll never get sick of?
2: Murder on the Dance Floor by Sophie Ellis Baxter.
0: Banger! You better not kill the groove.
1: Love it. Thank you, Tanya. Linda.
3: I want to dance with somebody. Whitney Houston.
1: Clean the bathroom to that.
0: Wow.
1: Becky.
4: Hi.
0: Hello.
1: What's yours?
4: My song is Closer by Neo.
0: Oh!
1: Yes. Have a great weekend, Becky.
4: Thank you so much.

0: Selena Gomez with Wolves.
1: Wolves, not wolves, as some people might say.
0: As Sia says. Sia says wolves. Running with wolves. And I'm on the prowl. My pardon?
1: Oh, yeah. People that say wolves. Yeah, well, like, not even wolf.
0: Sia says
1: wolves.
0: Wolves.
1: Like, it's a bit woofy up in
0: Selena
1: here.
0: Selena Gomez is all about the wolves.
1: Wolves.
0: Wolves.
1: She speaks proper English, that girl.
0: Well, what's my favorite Selena Gomez quote ever is, if you're the smartest person in the room, you're in the wrong room.
1: What are you saying, Tim?
0: That's what she said. If you're the smartest person in the room, you're in the wrong room.
1: She's not wrong.
0: Yeah, sure. That's Selena. This is New Music Fridays. Let's do it. Let's do New Music Friday, though. You can follow along on our Spotify playlist, Ricky Lee and Tim's New Music Friday. Lots happening there.
1: But all our picks are there if you want to go and check them out.
0: Bujra, we love Bujra, and his album Gentleman will drop on July 24. I think he premiered Gentleman on Idol, didn't he?
1: He did. He came and performed it, and he's just so suave and so adorable and cute. Like, I still think of him as like a cute little kid, but he's a man.
0: Yeah, he's so good.
1: Like, he's growing up in front of all of us.
0: This is his latest song from the new album, Could I Be? This is Bujra.

0: just love this vibe, this like old soul R&B kind of vibe. I have one from Kylie Minogue. We spoke yesterday about how she revealed in the final episode of her documentary that she battled cancer for a second time in 2021 privately. And I watched that full episode yesterday and was just like laying on the couch, like crying my eyes out. It's crazy and beautiful, and she's just so incredible. And she also revealed that she has a new song out for the project, for the documentary. She co-wrote it with Chris Martin, which is very cool, from Coldplay. And when I heard it, I knew that there was a little bit of a Coldplay kind of vibe to it, and now it makes sense.
1: It's not an emoji, is it? It's got a name.
0: It's got a name. Okay. This is Light Up by Kylie Minogue.

0: That's good.
1: Oh, I love it so much. It's a really beautiful song.
0: I can hear the Coldplay.
1: You know what I mean?
0: Yeah.
1: Hopefully she performs that at the AFL Grand Final. Okay.
0: I had these guys on my podcast a little while ago, Nothing But Thieves. They're just a big, powerful UK band. They just sell out arenas in the UK, but they're kind of not as big here yet. Mm-hmm. But if you like Sam Fender and you like Muse, I think you'll like Nothing But Thieves if you haven't heard them already. This is their new song. It's out today. It's called Evolution.

0: Ooh.
1: You should go check out their album, Dead Club City.
0: Okay.
1: From about 2023. It's excellent.
0: I'm putting that in my playlist.
1: His voice is unbelievable. All right. You're all finishing right. with one of our favourites.
0: We love Gracie Abrams.
2: Gracie!
0: We went and saw her. We were doing the Nova Global Red Room tour last year, and we got to see her live in Auckland, and it was the most amazing show. We got to chat with her before the show.
1: She loved my outfit.
0: She loved Tim's outfit, apparently. No one can prove it. No
1: she
0: one
1: did.
0: Found the
1: she
0: audio
1: did.
0: Ever, even though they were both wearing microphones.
1: Not everything's recorded. Some things are private. Some conversations are private.
0: I love it. But she's awesome. We love her. And this is the lead single from her upcoming album, Daughter from Hell, which comes out July 7th. This is Hit the Wall. Just sit back, turn this up and have a listen. It's amazing.
1: Gracie.

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1: 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On the M4 and Prospect, a multi-car crash has westbound traffic delayed just past the Prospect Highway. Manly, we have a crash involving a car and a motorbike that's closing at Pittwater Road in both directions at Carlton Street. In Menai, look out for traffic lights that are flashing yellow on New Illawarra Road at Barry Road. And it's a 17-minute run on the M7 southbound from Richin Road to Preston's. Public transport is ready when you are. Tap on, tap off, and travel with a weekly $50 cap, keeping you connected. 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Showers increasing, top of 22 tomorrow in the city and 21 in the west. Right now, it's 16 degrees on Sydney's Nova 96.9.
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0: Ricky Lee and Tim almost out of here for a Friday afternoon. Overboy Jams coming up. The Matty Rose Show to get you into the weekend as well. But right now, let's just try and find something, shall we?
1: Okay. So you're just letting me down.
0: I'll do a longer one.
1: It's just not my vibe. It's not my vibe. I'm I don't know. I'm a kid of the 90s. I like some R&B.
0: Okay,
1: I like some soul, baby.
0: Let's go to the Peabody Institute of Soul.

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2: I'm not, no, and it's probably a good thing for everybody I'm not.
1: Okay. What do you do? What do you do, Amy?
2: I'm a customer service manager, so I'll service the music industry, but I won't be.
0: So you sound like someone who gets shit done.
3: Yeah.
0: Like I would listen to you, Amy. If you told me to do something, I would do it.
2: All right, Ricky, win it for me today.
0: Done.
1: Here you go, Eurovision. It was held in Vienna.
0: Delta was robbed. Is that what we're...
1: Was Delta robbed? Find it. No, Delta Goodrum was our representative this year, as we know, and she got married last year at a very intimate ceremony in Malta. Yes, I hated Malta when I was there.
3: Really?
1: Obviously didn't go to the good parts.
3: Are there a lot of Maltese terriers there?
1: Just terriers, though. Okay. They're just called terriers. Or dogs. Oh, check out. There's another dog over there. She wore three stunning custom gowns, including one by Paolo Sebastian.
0: Stunning dress.
1: On Eurovision, guess what? ABBA actually won the Eurovision Song Contest in 1974 for Waterloo.
0: Oh, my God. Is this... question ever going to end? I'm getting antsy. I'm nervous.
1: In what year did a bomb threat interrupt ABBA's show in Perth?
3: Oh, this is ridiculous.
1: Don't get angry. Yeah,
0: 1977.
1: Yep.
0: That was tense. Amy, I did what you told me. I did
2: it.
0: Did I do it?
1: Yeah.
2: Anytime.
0: Okay.
1: 1977. Well done, Amy. Congratulations.
3: You know who Ricky is? She's the Michael Jordan of quizzes. You never let anyone.
1: Is that because she's smoking a cigar and got red eyes? Nova. Go! Nova Nation. Dance hits.
3: 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Ian Asher.

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19: Nova 96.9. In Liverpool, a multi-car crash has delays southbound on the Hume Highway just past Elizabeth Drive. Menai, we have traffic lights that are flashing yellow on New Illawarra Road at Barry Road. Viva Sydney begins tonight in the CBD. Road closures and clearway restrictions are in place around Circular Quay, The Rocks and Dawes Point. Homebush West is also underpaced southbound on Centenary Drive. It's a 14-minute run on the M5 westbound from Kingsgrove main tunnel exit to Preston's. Fernwood women aren't just strong, they're strong to the core. 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Showers increasing. Top of 22 tomorrow in the city and 21 in the west. Right now, it's 16 degrees on Sydney's Nova 96.9.
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1: Evans and Park, look out for a car breakdown northbound on the M5 off ramp to Camden Valley Way. The M5 itself, though, all clear headed westbound with around 15 minutes of travel time from the Kings Grove main tunnel exit through to Preston's. Piedmont, we have a broken down van westbound on the Western Distributor approaching the Anzac Bridge, causing heavy delays. And Vivid Sydney kicks off tonight with multiple road closures across Circular Quay, the Rocks, Barangaroo, and Darling Harbour. You best to take public transport if you are planning on heading out tonight. 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Showers tomorrow with tops of 22. Tonight it'll get down to 16. Right now it's 15 degrees on Sydney's Nova 96.9.
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20: 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That's when I knew that your heart was scarring. Friends to lovers need a part to star in. Like, wait, babe, let me ask.

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0: to start in a meeting with Tim. 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
1: If anyone's ever sat in a meeting with Tim, it's the funniest thing I've ever seen.
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1: And you can't stop rubbing your face. 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
3: I used to work with a key rattler. 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
1: That's you.
3: I'm like, that's what I might start doing at the meeting. 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
1: That's you.
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3: 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Yeah, great. 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
1: 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It's my favourite thing.
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15: 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Captain Cook Bridge is closed in both directions. We've got a two-car crash. At Mascot, we've got a smash eastbound on Mar Street as you head into the international terminal. The Warringah Freeway changes are now in place. You need to change your lane for the Harbour Bridge or the tunnel at the West Street overpass. And checking the M7 this morning, eastbound from Richmond Road to the M2 at Windsor Road, Borkham Hills. It'll take you 10 minutes. Public transport is ready when you are. 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Cloudy with a high chance of showers, 22 in the city today, 21 in the west, currently 15 degrees. 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
11: Hey, Sam in around the country on Nova. Happy Saturday. Good on you. Getting up and about. This new Devil Wears Prada movie, a 7 in my eyes. Anne Hathaway, a 10, of course. But movie was saved by the final scene, I reckon, that featured this one from Lady Gaga and Doja.

0: Olivia Rodrigo on your Saturday morning on Nova. I thought Cassidy was going to drop dead yesterday, or at least maybe pass out when she got the call from Fitzy, Whipper and Kate.
1: Hello.
2: 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We're going to send you to London.
3: 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No way!
4: You and your best friend. Capital summertime ball.
1: Oh my god, we need this.
4: Yo, beauty! This is amazing.
0: Oh, she was ecstatic. Well done to Cassidy. Off to the UK for Capital Summertime Ball. If you want to get in on the action, big announcement coming on Monday. Mel Trosina will have it for you around 9 o'clock. I would be tuning in. This is going to be a big one too. That's all I can say. No more from me. Tune in Monday to Mel if you want to hear the big news. Alex Warren for you next. And then we have got the Young Divas featuring Nova's very own Ricky Lee. That's lined up too.
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0: 2000s, the Young Divas, Paulini, Jess Mowboy, and of course, Ricky Lee, our own, maybe the most successful of the lot. Happy Saturday morning. It is Sam in. This one usually reserved for a Saturday night. Liam Connor, Love Me With A Like. I'm sure it'll get her on tonight from 6 for Nova Nation when we play all the best house and techno beats. But now we thought you might be able to use it on a Saturday morning, nice and early, to get your day started. Liam Connor on the way next, as well as one from Olivia Dean.
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0: short, just over a minute long. It is Nights Like This from the Kid Laroi. Maybe you're planning a big Saturday night or you had a blowout last night, although I doubt it. If you're up at 6:30, you're probably more a kids' sport, maybe walking the dog at the park kind of deal, possibly on your way to Pilates, whatever you got on for your Saturday morning. We got your non-stop hits. A new one from Josh Fawaz, a remix of an old one, and then Natalie Imbruglia before 7 o'clock with a throwback.
1: Ricky Lee and Tim. 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

0: on Nova with a throwback. I am torn for today. Not sure who to barrack for in the AFL. Scott Pendlebury breaking the all-time games record at the MCG today, taking on the Eagles, who have a chance to do the funniest thing. Not sure what's bigger, my respect for Pendles or my dislike for Collingwood supporters. A big day in Melbourne today. Oh, lots of rugby happening around the place. Plenty of sport this weekend, including the kids' stuff too. Good luck if you're off to watch your young ones run around this morning. After a quick check of the headlines and the roads, we'll get back into it with one from Dave, a new one.
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25: 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Warrington, we've got a multi-car crash on the Great Western Highway at Gipps Street. That's closing two eastbound lanes and one westbound lane. St. Susie to Tarrant Point, Captain Cook Bridge is closed in both directions after a two-car crash. Take Tom Ugly's Bridge instead. And taking a look at the M4 this morning, running along nicely, taking just 20 minutes eastbound from Mulgoa Road to Church Street, and the M1 delay free from Arunga up to the Hawkesbury River Bridge. 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Cloudy, high chance of showers today. Tops of 22 degrees in the city and 21 in our west. Right now it's 15 degrees on Sydney's Nova 96.9. 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
26: Good morning, I'm Eleanor Quirk. The Prime Minister appears to be preparing to back down on a budget measure the Coalition has dubbed a death tax. The reversal comes after weeks of negative reactions, the latest opinion poll showing 43% of voters rating the budget as bad. Anthony Albanese now considering carving out the 30% tax from discretionary trusts.
27: We'll work through the legislation we've said will be introduced in the second half of the year on trusts. There'll be a consultation period about that, and we made that clear on budget night.
26: An Australian gangster has been shot dead on the streets of Vietnam in what's believed to be an underworld hit. Crime boss Lorenzo Lamalo was gunned down outside a restaurant in Ho Chi Minh City. The shooting has sparked fears of reprisal attacks in Australia. The final group of ISIS brides are making their way to Australia after leaving a Syrian detention camp. Seven women and 14 children are currently in Damascus and are expected to arrive in Australia as early as next week. And the inquiry into former Prince Andrew has expanded, with detectives now investigating claims of sexual misconduct, fraud, corruption, bullying, and possible breaches of public office laws. UK reporter India McTaggart says the development could have ramifications for all members of the royal family.
28: I don't think that a royal family would be able to be nominated to this position without any formal vetting or scrutiny or due diligence by the government anymore. I think that not only has public opinion changed, but also we have had, you know, significant light shed on the lack of vetting processes.
24: Nova Sport.
26: NRL and the Bulldogs have snapped their five-game losing streak with a 30-20 point win over the Storm. Canterbury's Kurt Mann says the victory was a big morale booster for his side.
29: We've been working really hard the last few weeks of training. We've had really good weeks, just the results haven't been reflecting, you know, our weeks at training, but pretty sure the training load and the way we've been training, the intensity, it's going to start catching up with us and we're going to start playing some better footy.
26: And you're up to date on the latest from the newsroom.
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24: Turn up.
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0: Sam in for your Saturday. If you're up and about this early, you're either getting some jobs done this morning, or you're skulking home after a very big Friday night, perhaps in the Uber now, trying to find your keys in your wallet, whatever you got on, whether it's kids' sport or nursing a hangover. Got your non-stop hits all morning. Dave and Thames to kick us off.
1: Let's get the party started. See you at the bar, you was hardly talking. That's when I knew that your heart was scarring. 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

0: same. 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Yes, I am.
1: Oh, Nova, it is Sam in for your Saturday morning. And hands up if you remember this, Cody Simpson, just 13 years old. He teamed up with Flo Rida. And imagine being Flo Rida in this situation, featuring on the track of some 13-year-old Australian kid. Well, Cody Simpson, he had a career in the pool, qualified for the Com Games swim team, and then has decided to go back to music. Why not? He is pretty good at it. He's got a fresh hit called Baby Blue. A new one from Cody Simpson on the way shortly.
2: 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Wouldn't it be nice?
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20: 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Yeah.

0: That is Cody Simpson back from his stint in the pool with some fresh music. That is Baby Blue on Nova. Speaking of babies, Clint, Jace, Lauren, they're going to be baby naming after 8 o'clock. They'll be joining us for a Saturday show. Clint is also going to give us some tips for any singles out there. I'm going to be scribbling down some notes. Don't you worry. The guys to join us from 8 o'clock. Before then, though, new one from Noah Kahan and a throwback from the Veronicas.
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3: Yep.
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0: It's just about 8 o'clock on Nova. Sam in, about to tag out for Jace, Lauren and Clint. Lauren has got a long list of phrases she thinks should be banned completely. She's going to run you through a few of them. The guys are going to baby name as well. If you're looking for some inspiration, maybe these ones could join the shortlist. Enjoy the rest of your weekend. I'll be into chat 6 tomorrow, but make the most of this Saturday, hey? Catch you again soon.
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0: 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Good different. Captain Cook Bridge in the Shire is still closed in both directions after a two-car crash. Take Tom Ugly's Bridge to cross George's River today. Darlinghurst, northbound on the Eastern Distributor, we've got a truck breakdown approaching the William Street off-ramp. And Vivid tonight in the CBD, look out for some road closures until midnight around Circular Quay, The Rocks, including sections of George Street and Argyle Street. 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Visit a King showroom today. Cloudy, high chance of showers today. Tops of 22 degrees in the city and 21 in our west. Right now it's 16 degrees on Sydney's Nova 96.9. 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
24: Good morning, I'm Eleanor Quirk. The coalition's renewed its calls for the government to step in and stop the next group of ISIS brides from returning to Australia. The seven women and 14 children have left a camp in Syria as they prepare to fly to Australia as early as next week. Opposition leader Angus Taylor says more needs to be done to prevent their return.
25: The government should be doing everything in its power to prevent these people from coming because they turned their back on our country to support a terrorist organisation.
24: One Nation has overtaken Labor in a post-budget poll as Anthony Albanese faces criticism over changes to capital gains tax and negative gearing. Polling shows Pauline Hanson's party has taken a 2% lead, now holding 28% of the primary vote. Labor is flat at 26%, while the coalition's sitting at 23%. The country's peak psychiatry body has launched new training to help address the youth mental health crisis. Government data shows teenagers aged 12 to 17 are the highest users of specialised community mental health services, and college president Dr. Astrid Toma says psychiatrists can now focus solely on that age group.
26: Over the course of the last couple of decades, really, there's been an increasing awareness of what a critical period of development the youth period is.
24: And Miley Cyrus has been honoured with a star on the Hollywood Walk of Fame.
27: My home, truly a city of angels, where so many of them surround us right now with their names laid here in concrete, where their legacy will live on long past their lifetime. And it's an honour to join that community.
23: Nova Sport.
24: The Bulldogs have snapped their five-game losing streak with a 30-20 win over the Storm. Canterbury taking their golden opportunity with Melbourne missing star playmakers Cameron Munster and Harry Grant. Dogs coach Cam Serrato praising his team's resilience on the back of an injury-riddled start to the season.
28: We've had a few injuries over this opening period, but that's created opportunities, and we're really proud of those guys that are coming in and debuting, coming through our pathway system and big part of our future.
24: And you're up to date on the latest from the newsroom.
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4: Well, good morning and welcome to the weekend.
5: Happy Saturday, Jace.
4: Happy Saturday.
5: Oh, the fun starts here for you, doesn't it?
4: Well, sport today. I've got first basketball game, 10:30, and then the next one, which I'm supposed to be the coach for.
5: Oh, Ted Lasso. Eat your heart out.
4: No, Ted over here has palmed off that duty. Shout out to Cam, one of the dads, who's stepping in for me so I can go to the footy.
5: Oh, okay. You're going to go to the MCG in Melbourne tonight to see the Pies and Scott Pendlebury in match 4:33.
4: Huge game for the AFL community, and a big shout out to Pendles.
5: Yeah, huge game for the Pies. Hey, I've got my sister's 40th birthday bash tonight.
4: Oh, I can't wait to hear you tomorrow morning.
5: Big cocktail party. I've organised a DJ. one of my nightclub mates.
4: It's not runaround DJ. Have you seen Sue, the old lady, does all the cricket matches?
5: Better than Sue. I like Sue. Morning Sue, by the way. but this is a special one. I had to organise my sister something special for her 40th. It's a big milestone.
1: Can you get the DJ? Like, I reckon all DJs should be a rule that you got your last song's closing time.
5: Oh, Sammy Sonic. What? Or horses.
1: Yeah. And then if the DJ wants to be cool and fun, they can just, like, halfway through, they rip it down, go into another banger.
5: 100%. Busy show on the way. Hey, I've got a new dating trend for all the singles out there, including me. I might need to take my own advice.
1: Also, Lauren has some statements that she wants abolished from the English dictionary. She does not want us to be able to say these in public.
5: Yeah.
1: Let's see if you agree.
5: She's on a mission. She's in a mood.
1: We're going to go there later on this hour. Also, we are baby naming. I'll explain more soon. Let's get into it. This is American Girls. Harry Styles. He's on the way, Australia.

0: It is Jace, Lauren and Clint. This is Weekend Breakfast on Nova.
1: Now, this doesn't really apply to you or I, Jace, because we are not in the dating game. Maybe more so to you, Clint. Maybe it's a warning to you, Clint, if you are going
0: a
1: on
0: warning?
1: A date. Potentially. Well, there's this theory that is called the plastic bag theory.
0: Oh.
1: And people who are dating are saying this happens when people are too easygoing in a relationship. So you think going into
0: coasting.
1: A relationship, dating and being easygoing is making life easier for the other person.
0: Yeah.
1: But people are referring to it as a plastic bag theory. We all love a chill guy, someone supportive and understanding, flexible and easygoing, happy to try the restaurants you want to try, follow your lead on where you want to visit, do all of that stuff.
2: Well, listen, that's a yes guy.
1: A yes guy.
2: Yeah.
1: But it means that they don't initiate or don't plan things. They just go with the
2: flow. They're just coasting.
1: They kind of wait for you to make all the plans in the relationship.
2: Well, I don't think it's that. I think it's more that you want your partner to be happy. And so,
0: you know what? You can't win. Seriously.
1: Dating's hard, hey?
0: Oh, mate, if I rolled in going, you know, hey, I booked dinner here and we're going to go to this movie, you'd be sitting there with your girlfriends going, too keen, he's coming across.
1: No, I disagree.
0: Or,
1: it's a balance.
0: Or,
1: you want them to have some initiative and plan some things, which is really nice, but you also want them to be easy.
2: Or, Jace.
1: And if you go, actually, I don't want to do that, they go, oh, that's okay.
2: Why would you book that? I mean, that's just, why would I want to go there?
0: Well, from what I can tell, I need to go, hey, I booked dinner, if we make it, we make it.
1: No, that's even worse.
0: Okay,
1: that was gross.
2: Plastic bag dating, eh?
1: Plastic bag theory. You need to be assertive, have some adventure, but also be easygoing.
2: Oh, there's a lot of rules.
0: My wife loves me. I'm going to die alone. I won't last out there in the dating world.
2: You're welcome. Welcome to join me.
0: We'll get a casket for two.
1: It's hard, isn't it, dating?
0: Oh, mate.
1: But I think you've just got to find the person who's matched to your personality. That's the way to do it.
0: I know. And then,
1: having said that.
2: What, someone who wants to coast along with me and make. Well, who's going to make the decisions?
1: Well, that's the problem. If you two really relaxed people, nothing gets done, I suppose.
0: But also, you've got to find someone that matches your group too. Like, imagine if Clint started dating some person we hate.
2: What, actually, right, same. Like, trying to figure out what show to watch, like, or what movie to watch. Yeah, you know, what do you feel like? It's like, I don't know. What do you feel like?
0: Oh, mate.
2: I don't know.
1: I think that's every household.
2: Is it?
1: Yeah. No one.
2: Yeah, so that happens in relationships too.
0: Oh, yeah. Lou and I have agreed on a show in buddy 12 years.
2: All right.
1: The Secret Millionaire is the only one Paul and I have agreed on in a long time. Because he likes like crime, docos, scary things. And I can only watch that when the sun is up. Mm. I can't watch. As soon as it gets dark, I can't watch scary things.
0: I had a girl come over once in my single dates. We were just having pizza at my place. And we're going to watch a movie together, a little cuddle on the couch.
2: Oh.
1: The way you said cuddle, it was just unnecessary. What? It was just unnecessary.
2: The level of detail.
1: Say, a little cuddle on the couch.
2: Cuddle is.
1: We know what you're doing.
2: You might
1: as well.
2: You're
1: on a date.
2: You should have said canoodle.
1: Oh,
2: well, you know, imagine Jace canoodling on the couch.
0: Well, you know what she
1: even
0: put on?
1: Cuddling on the couch.
0: I said, you pick the movie. She put on Toy Story.
2: Oh, yeah. Well, you would have loved that.
0: Oh, animation's a bit of a romance killer, bro.
1: Mm. Remember that
0: Can't make the move. Well, Buddy and, you know.
2: Animation or anime?
0: Buzz Lightyear's on the screen.
1: Oh, I reckon that's all right. Remember I went on.
2: Yes.
0: Here we go.
1: No, the guy that then he chose the. Yeah, so he said, I'll choose two and you can choose your favourite. And he chose two musicals. And
0: that's
1: I was like.
0: Right. Red flag.
1: Bro, I don't know. I don't know if you're for me.
0: I don't have what you want.
1: I don't know if I want to. Yeah, I don't know. I don't know if tap dancing around this hotel room to the. Aladdin musical or whatever
2: it
1: was.
2: Wasn't he injured at the time as well?
1: Yeah. Mm. Yeah, I've told this story far too many times that you remember the details.
0: Was he injured?
2: Yeah, broken bone.
1: Yeah, he had his arm in a sling.
2: Yeah.
1: It was just
0: even that's
1: diabolical. It was like, what am I doing
0: here? Hey, 13, 24, 10.
1: Oh, dear. That was
2: He could be listening.
0: Guys, what's a date
1: I think
0: you
1: he
0: would...
1: resides in another state.
2: No, not anymore.
1: Oh, wonderful.
0: What's a date?
1: Clint clearly knows him.
0: You would rather forget. Like, is there a date that just comes to mind now?
1: Well, that's one. Yep.
0: Mine was the Toy Story canoodling on the couch.
2: My goodness.
1: Oh, my God. I've got a type. What about the...
2: Go.
1: What about the doctor?
2: I know this one too.
1: Remember the doctor who was just here from overseas? And I was like, oh, yeah, we met. And I was like, he obviously just didn't have any friends. And I didn't pick up on that. And he was like, yeah, we should go out for dinner. And I thought it was a date. And at dessert, he told me he had a boyfriend.
2: Oh,
1: remember
0: God,
1: the doctor?
0: You can really pick him, can't you?
1: Remember the doctor?
0: Maybe you're coming across blokey.
1: The hot doctor. Oh, my God. He was so handsome.
0: Did you say if you and your partner ever break up, I've got a tap dancing bloke up in the room upstairs I can introduce you to?
1: Oh, I've got a smorgasbord of tap dancers.
2: He's in a sling.
1: Well, he needs a doctor. It would have been a perfect combo.
0: 13-24-10 is our number.
1: Oh, my God, the doctor.
0: Worst date of your life. The one date you would rather forget ever happened.
1: Oh, we've got to get my friend Lucy on the phone. She's got a line up on them too.
0: Run, doesn't it? It's going to be bloody awkward if someone rings.

0: time when you're in them feels like hell on earth. But you laugh and laugh and laugh about it.
1: What nightmare dates?
2: She'll kill me for asking. What's one of the worst that your friend Lucy's gone on?
0: I think
2: because whenever I see her, there's always a shocking story.
0: There was two that stand out to me. There was the
1: Yeah, it's fine.
2: She's in a loving relationship.
0: She said he lived with his little boy, and she thought it was a son, and it turned out to be a cat.
1: Yeah, she called it his little boy.
0: Mm.
1: That's you're on the rocks from the minute that's said.
0: Yeah, and I think there was one where the guy only drank Moscato or sticky wine.
1: Oh, is that the sweet?
0: It's quite heavy at lunch. And there was one where the guy sent her a text before she walked in. This is separate. This is a blind date. And he said, I'm the guy in the hot pink blazer. And she was like, that's just not for me.
1: She's got a type, doesn't she?
0: Well, people keep setting her up with people thinking, oh, he's a nice guy. And then it's just not her type. And I'm sure they're all lovely.
2: Was it all the same person? The cat owning pink jacket wearing
0: a little boy. I live with my little boy.
2: 13, 24, 10, what's a date you would rather forget?
1: Hey, Simon.
3: Morning, team. How are we?
2: We're good.
1: We're great.
2: Tell us about the date.
3: So, chatting to a chick on a dating app, we decided to meet up for pizza.
1: Wow, yeah. That's romantic.
3: Her idea, not mine. And then, while we're sitting there eating the pizza, she decides, well, I want to marry you. And she proposes there and then on the spot.
0: Simon!
2: This is the first meet-up.
3: Over pizza.
0: A slice of pepperoni. And what did you say? Are you happily married now?
3: No, I'm happily engaged. No, I'm happily engaged now.
0: To her?
3: Look, I entertained. I could see she was in love with the idea of love, and I thought, look, I'll give you a chance. You know, I've been in that position where all I wanted was a relationship. And 3 months later, I moved it.
1: So she was a bit bonkers.
3: Just a little bit, Clint. She was. She asked me to move in, so I did, and the same day I moved back out.
0: But Simon, I need to know: did she get down on one knee with the pizza in her hand and propose?
2: Because Lauren loves a public proposal.
3: The pizza wasn't in her hand, but she did get down on one knee.
0: Did people cheer? Like, oh God.
3: There was a few awkward looks because they could see me sort of shaking my head explaining to her, no, look, a little bit soon and let's just give it some time, see how it goes.
2: Were you eating your pizza? Like, were you holding a slice when she got down on one knee and proposed?
3: Yeah, I was actually spat mouthful out.
0: An eventful first date. See, once again,
1: I hope you picked up the tab.
0: You want the ground to open up and swallow you, but makes for a great story.
2: What a nice guy, though. Any of us would have run.
0: And what did he say? She was in love with the idea of being in love. That's devastating.
1: That's Lonely Hearts Club,
0: that's
1: isn't it?
0: So sad.
2: He's a good lad.
1: Yeah.
2: Hello, Alison.
4: Good morning.
2: Good morning.
1: Hi, Alison.
2: We're talking dates we'd rather forget. What do you got for us?
4: I've got one from quite a while ago. 63 now. This happened when I was 17 and it's still fresh in my mind.
1: Right. Still haunts you.
4: So picture this. Met this guy. Thought he was really, really great. He took me to a party on our first date with his friends who were just standing there talking, and a guy that he obviously had upset had come up and said something to him, and this guy has lifted his fist and gone to punch my date in the face. He ducked, and this guy actually punched me in the nose.
2: Oh, my God.
0: Oh, my.
2: Allison.
4: The guy I was with at the time, on a date with, he did a runner, took off, left me at this party where I knew no one.
0: And you had obviously a banged up nose.
4: I ended up with a broken nose. This is a party that obviously I knew no one. This is three mobile days. So I had to go inside, find a landline, ring my dad at like 12 o'clock midnight.
2: He wasn't happy.
4: Yeah, he had to come pick me up, take me to hospital, and I had to have my nose reset.
0: Oh, my gosh. Mm. And did you ever see him again?
4: No, he did try to contact me, and I went, forget it.
0: No, thanks.
2: One phone call.
1: So you got a nose job out of it?
4: Oh, I got a nose job. Wow. You know, it was a little bit, not to begin with. But, I ended up with
0: Are you happy with your new nose?
4: Yeah, I'm very happy with my new nose.
0: Well, silver linings.
2: Silver linings.
1: Live above the line.
2: Yep. You'll find love now. Someone will be attracted to your new nose.
0: Wow. The dating world's tough.
2: Oh, mate. I, you know what? I take back all the crap I give you.
0: Seriously, though, if you or you, Clint, either of you, if you were to take a girl on a first date, where would you take them?
2: I've told you before, my secret weapon, teppanyaki.
1: Why teppanyaki?
0: No one wants egg thrown at them on the first date.
2: No, because that way, like, it takes the pressure off. It's not just you two on a table, like you're on a communal table.
0: Oh, that's worse.
2: No.
0: Oh, no, we're here on a first date and then you've got to talk to them all about it.
2: No, you get to see them interacting with the chef. And then if they're snobby and they're like, no, I don't want to catch the egg, I'm like, you know what? You're not for me.
1: I'm not sure about that.
2: No, it's great. Then, like, it's better than like a formal sit-down dinner. That's Clint? Like a job interview.
1: Oh, jeez.
0: Just because you can't sit still for a full dinner.
1: Let's go ice skating.
0: Ice skating? Oh, my God.
2: Quick stop past Noodle Box on the way for dinner.
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7: 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In the Shire, Captain Cook Bridge is closed in both directions after a two-car crash. Take Tom Ugly's Bridge to cross George's River. Taking a look at the M4 this morning, it's a great run, taking just 20 minutes eastbound from Mulgoa Road to Church Street. And vivid tonight in the CBD, we've got closures in place until midnight around Circular Quay and The Rocks, including sections of George Street and Argyle Street. 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Cloudy, high chance of showers today. Tops of 22 degrees in the city and 21 in our west. Right now it's 16 degrees on Sydney's Nova 96.9. 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

0: This is Weekend Breakfast. Welcome to your Saturday morning, Australia. You've got Chase, Lauren and Clint.
1: On 13:24:10, we are asking you, do you have a date or did you go on a date that you wish you could forget? I mean, they make for great stories. That's the thing. Bad dates at the time.

0: This is Nova. You got Jace, Lauren and Clint. We are asking on 13, 24, 10. What phrase or saying just gives you the ick?
1: I hate it when people say toilet instead of toilet. I don't even like talking about the toilet, but toilet is...
2: I mean, toilet chat full stop isn't great. Oh, it's not a great place to,
1: don't say
2: to
1: that.
2: Be.
1: Don't say that. It's not a real word.
0: Oh,
1: toilet.
0: People go, I've got a turtle head sticking out.
1: Oh,
0: Jason!
1: Don't say
0: it
1: that.
0: It repulses me. It repulses
2: me. A what?
1: That's foul talent.
0: Tell me about it.
1: I don't like this chat.
0: Neither do I. Please, it's the one thing you and I agree on.
1: Yeah, it's true.
2: We were sent these beautiful strawberries this morning that are very moist.
1: Oh, yeah. You know what?
0: I'm fine with the word moist.
2: I'm fine with moist as well.
1: But people hate moist. But, right. You need a cake to be moist and you want those strawberries. They were so moist, in fact, it squirted on your cream jumper.
2: It squirted on me. But some of the best feedback you can give a baker is the fact that they're goods and
1: no
2: moist.
1: No one wants a dry cake.
2: No, you want it moist.
1: Moist is back in the vocab, I
2: reckon. Is it?
0: 13, 24,
2: are we cool
0: 10.
2: With it?
1: Yep. For a while it was out of vogue and now I'm cool with it.
0: 13, 24, 10.
2: I'm relieved about that.
0: Is our number. Let's go to Belinda. Morning, Belinda.
3: Good morning. How are you guys?
0: We're good. What phrase do you hate?
3: Hey, babe. I can't.
2: Hey, babe.
0: Oh, I'm a babe guy.
1: Hey, you're not a babe guy.
2: You're a doll guy.
0: I don't do babe anymore.
1: Who do you say babe to?
0: Like, I used to just say, hey, babe.
1: Babe is fine to your wife.
2: Colleagues?
1: Only to your wife.
2: You would not. You can't say babe to
1: you
2: colleagues.
1: You couldn't walk in here to me and say, morning, babe.
2: Hey, babe.
3: No.
0: I think a couple of years ago I would have. Now it's dull.
1: Belinda, it's only appropriate with your partner, I think. Where do you sit on that?
3: I think, but if my husband said, hey, babe, I'd think I'd punch him in the face.
1: Yeah, don't like it.
0: Really? No. I walked past Ash Gardner in the newsroom the other day.
2: Did you call her babe?
0: No, it slipped out. I went, morning, hun. And then I quickly backtracked.
1: Don't say that.
0: I know. I quickly backtracked. I'm like, morning, Ash. How are you?
1: Morning, hun.
0: I know. I get it.
1: I think that's quite Queensland. Don't you think?
0: It is.
1: Hey,
0: babe.
1: Morning, hun.
2: Morning, hun.
1: Dahl's fine. I like Dahl. Dahl, I can cop. But, hun, if you came in and if you text me and said, hey, hun, could you bring me coffee to work or whatever?
2: Can I? Just one for Belinda.
1: Me.
2: Belinda, are you still there?
3: Yes, I am.
2: What if I was to say, baby?
3: Oh, that's worse.
0: Okay. Yeah, baby's worse.
2: Baby. Thanks, baby. Thanks for calling through.
1: Oh, that's foul. That's absolutely foul.
0: Natalie, hey, Dahl.
4: Good morning. How are we?
1: Dahl's fine. Hi, Dahl's Natalie.
0: Good. Dahl's fine.
4: What about this? Me and the missus.
1: The missus.
5: Don't say that. Don't you dare say that.
1: Yeah, the missus. Nah.
2: Oh. Misso?
0: I like the missus.
1: The missus?
2: Hugs and kisses?
1: What do you call your partner?
2: Well, I don't have one, so
1: I know. But would you say, "Oh, this is my hugs and kisses"?
2: I've heard of that before.
0: See, I use missus when I don't know their partner. I go, "How's the missus?" when I forget their name.
1: Oh yeah.
0: Tell the missus I said hi.
1: Mm. Ah.
0: So that way, I'm trying to personalise it. I know you got a partner. Mm. I just don't know their name.
1: One of our producers wrote through. I call it the ball and chain. No, you can't do that either. But that doesn't give me the ick. That's funny. But
0: Georgie,
2: hi Georgie.
6: Hi, how are you going?
2: We're good, Georgie. Is there a phrase that repulses you?
6: Yeah, I'm going back to toilet talk, though. Sorry.
1: Oh, no, yes. Georgie. No.
2: Come on, do it.
6: Sorry. Dropping the kids off at the pool.
1: People who say that can go in the bin.
5: Don't say that.
2: That's
5: don't you dare say that.
1: Straight in the bin.
2: Shocking.
1: In the bin.
0: Dropping the kids off at the pool. Mm.
1: Yeah, nah.
6: Have a good day.
1: Have a good day, Georgie.
2: She's got to go hang out. Contribution.
1: No, yeah, nah.
2: She's got to go to the pisser.
1: Oh, that can also go in the bin.
0: Soft to hang out.
1: Don't.
0: Oh, sorry.
1: Oh, don't. It's
2: I'm so glad
1: gross.
2: We did that.
1: Are you? Do you feel like you got it off your chest? We've set some ground rules for what is and isn't acceptable
0: rules,
1: on the show.
0: Yeah. Ground rules. Mm. Even the word poo rattles me.
2: Yeah.
0: I just,
2: Well, we need to get to the break because Lauren needs to go. You've been safe for ages.
1: Shut up.
0: That turtle will be making an appearance soon.
1: Oh, my God. Jace, Lauren and Clint on Nova.
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1: 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Greenacre, we've got a crash on Juno Parade at Acacia Avenue. That's slowing your run in both directions. Bennett Hills, we've got a multi-vehicle accident on Boundary Road at Bellamy Street, slowing your run in all directions. Captain Cook Bridge is closed in both directions in the Shire after a two-car crash. Take Tom Ugly's Bridge to cross George's River, and the M4 is taking just 20 minutes eastbound from Mulgoa Road to Church Street. 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Cloudy, high chance of showers today, tops of 22 degrees in the city and 21 in our west. Right now, it's 17 degrees on Sydney's Nova 96.9. 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
3: Good morning, I'm Eleanor Quirk. The final group of ISIS brides and their children are preparing to return to Australia. The seven women and 14 children are currently in Damascus after leaving a Syrian detention camp. Political sociologist Dr. Josh Roos says it's unclear what freedoms the group will have on their return.
4: Once they get back here, it might be a very similar situation where they arrive at the airport and there may be some arrests, depending on what intelligence is available. And then others may go home straight to their families.
3: Five Australian women who were subjected to invasive internal examinations at Doha Airport have reached a confidential settlement with Qatar Airways. The women were marched off an aircraft at gunpoint after a newborn baby was found abandoned in a terminal bathroom. The settlement avoids a trial next month and brings a close to the women's six-year legal battle. Police in the UK have issued a fresh appeal for witnesses as the investigation into Andrew Mountbatten Windsor broadens. The ongoing investigation into the former prince covers a number of alleged offences, including fresh claims of alleged sexual misconduct. Royal editor Russell Myers says police are widening their net.
5: Putting a huge appeal out by being so public, they said that they want to speak to any potential victims, any witnesses. They broadened the scope of the investigation.
3: And reps for Ricky Martin say he's okay after he was forced off stage when a fan let off tear gas during an outdoor concert in Montenegro.
0: Nova Sport.
3: NRL and Melbourne's struggles have continued after conceding a half-time lead to lose their eighth game of the season. The Storm were left helpless against the Bulldogs in the second 40, who went on to claim a 30-20 point victory. Coach Craig Bellamy admits it's a story that's getting too common.
6: It's nothing new, to be quite honest. Our second halves have been really poor. Not quite sure why. I wish I was.
3: And you're up to date on the latest from the newsroom.
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0: Jace, Lauren and Clint. Jace, Lauren and Clint on Nova.
27: Good morning. Thanks for joining us for your Saturday, everybody.
28: Good morning to you.
27: I know it's your sister's 50th tonight.
28: 50th? You've added 10.
27: 40th. Sorry, 40th. Casey. Sorry.
28: Yeah. Oh, she's gonna hate you. I hope she's not listening. Nah, do you know what? She's going to be at the makeup bar at Mecca or something. Oh, yeah, getting the makeup, hair and makeup
27: blow
28: done.
27: Yeah.
28: Getting her blazer done.
27: Already?
28: Oh, yeah. The girls, they get started early.
27: No, happy birthday, Casey. What'd you get her for a present?
28: Oh, well, the present was last weekend. Actually, she's in her swimming era. So am I. So I bought her, earphones. Goggles. That you can wear in the water.
27: I've heard about
28: this. They're awesome. They're really, really good. So you can listen to our show, to our podcast, while you're swimming. Oh, I mean, what a time to be alive.
27: Mum did say I would talk underwater, which is very...
28: quite clearly.
27: And clear as day.
28: Clear as day.
27: That's crazy, isn't it? Hey, don't try that with normal earphones.
28: No,
27: you've got to get the proper ones. Hey, coming up, we are talking World Cup, but not the actual stars on the pitch. We're talking the entertainment.
28: Yeah, you could say lips don't lie, Jase.
27: We are going to go there, but on the other side of this, Clint.
28: Unusual baby names. I've got some mates who are in their baby-making era, and some of the names they've come out with. Oh, boy. I'm not one to judge. I haven't got a kid, but
27: we will judge, and we'll do it after judge. No Broke Boys. This is Jase, Lauren and Clint right across Australia. It is Weekend Breakfast on Nova. Let's go.

0: hard to say that I'd rather stay awake when I'm asleep, because my dreams are bursting at the seams.
1: This is Nova. You got Jace, Lauren and Clint.
2: Are you done having children?
3: Oh, wow.
2: Big question.
1: Grab me a butter knife from the kitchen. I'll take it off right in.
2: We're close
3: take
2: enough
3: all
2: to be,
3: it
2: able,
3: off. You don't
2: to be
3: need
2: able to
3: be
2: ask
3: that traumatic.
2: That. Because a TikTok has gone viral for discussing new parents and the names that they are giving their new children in the year 2026.
4: Some people are naming babies and not future adults. Like, I don't want to be in a serious situation and have to have a doctor named Maverick or a lawyer named Kinsley. Let's just stop naming our kids Navy and Concrete. Sure, they sound like a cool name now, but imagine them having to email HR with a name like that. And not every name has to be Robert or Sarah, but at least think of them as older than 9 years old when you're making that lifelong decision.
2: I mean, I like the name Navy.
3: So do I.
2: I'm not sure about Concrete.
3: I've got a friend with a little boy, Navy, but and it's very cute.
1: I felt like when Apple came out, remember Gwen Paltrow and Chris Martin? Like, that was the first sort of curveball where everyone's like, Apple.
2: I mean, you're the only one here who's named a child. Do you, when you name your kid, do you think about, well, what if he's a CEO of a business? Like, do I want him to be called, you know,
1: no,
2: like a cutesy little name?
1: The first filter we went through is what will kids shorten it to at school?
2: Yeah, that's a good one. And the initials,
1: right? What's the potential nicknames? All that sort of stuff.
3: And then is it like what other friends have already named their children?
1: Yeah.
3: So you've got to scrap a lot of them from the list?
1: Exactly, yeah.
2: It's also got to flow with the full name, the surname.
1: And yeah, and you don't want to tell people the name too early.
3: Oh, because they'll steal it.
1: They'll steal it or they'll bag it out.
2: Because one of my friends has the surname Cheeseman.
3: Yes.
2: And when they were having a little girl, they considered Olive. And we were like, kind of sounds like an antipasto plate, Olive Cheeseman.
1: Yeah.
2: Anyway.
3: I like it. It's quite beautiful.
2: Cute.
3: Now, I mean, 13, 24, 10, do you have a unique name? Is there a name that you've got that's just a little bit left of centre, or one that you even maybe don't like?
1: I suggested one for Brody the other day because he's about to be a daddy. I said, what about Wolf?
3: Oh, Wolf.
2: I went to school with a wolf.
1: Did you?
2: Well, his name was Wolfgang.
1: Puck?
2: Was not Wolfgang Puck. Wolfgang.
3: Is that German?
1: Mm. I know about Wolfgang.
2: Yeah, he was born, I think he was born here. He lived his whole life, but his name, Wolf, we all called him Wolf.
3: Wolfie.
2: I think, I don't hate it. I like it.
3: Wolf.
2: Are you a young person with an old person's name? Because all of those old-fashioned names are back in too.
1: There's a lady I know.
2: Like Daphne.
3: Oh,
2: lots of flowers.
1: No,
2: I love flower names.
1: Beautiful old
2: Lily.
1: Lady down Violet. At the cafe. Her name's Dorothy.
2: How and divine. Like, how old's Dorothy? Dot.
1: She'd be getting up there, but...
2: so she's not a young person.
1: No, but just when I heard the name, I was like, God, no one's calling their kids.
3: Do you think it's coming back?
1: I'd like it to. Dorothy's a really nice name.
2: Apparently the name Gary is becoming extinct because no one's calling their babies Gary.
3: Gary.
2: Like, see, how many Garys do you know? Well, Garys are like my uncle's age, right? Like Uncle Gary.
1: I know a couple of Garys.
2: Young children?
1: No, not
2: apparently children. There's no babies. There was like years where there's been no baby called Gary.
1: See, I can't imagine looking at a baby going, it's a Gary.
3: Mm.
1: Unless it's got a beard.
2: I know, but there's many names I couldn't. I think I just
3: bowling
2: couldn't.
3: Gary.
2: What?
3: Oh, sorry. What? That's just a cricket gag.
1: Oh.
3: Nathan Lyon.
1: Have you met Lauren and I? Do you know your audience?
2: Hang on, how do they
1: you
2: get
1: cricket
2: Gary
1: gags on us?
3: Because he's Nathan Lyon, so they call him Gary Lyon. As in the footballer Gary Lyon.
2: Funny.
3: Now it becomes Gaz.
2: Oh, that's funny.
3: Yeah, bowling Gary.
2: Bowling Gary.
1: Oh, well, now we get it.
3: Explaining. Okay, 13, 24, 10. Do you have a unique name, a different name, name you hate, old person's name that's suddenly new again? What do we got?
2: We use your name Concrete. That TikToker. I don't think anyone's called their baby Concrete.
1: No.
3: I grew up hating the name Clint. So I'm Clint Lucas and I always wanted to sort of...
1: Are you Clint Lucas?
3: Switch them around.
2: You know what? I could see you being a Lucas.
3: A Lucas.
1: Yes, you look like a Lucas.
3: Luca is one of the most popular or more popular boys' names at the moment.
1: Guys,
2: are you Clint Luca or Clint Lucas?
3: Lucas.
2: Yeah, I could see you being Lucas.
1: Mm. Jace, Lauren and Lucas with you this morning.
2: Oh, I don't know about that.
3: Doesn't roll off the tongue.
2: No.
1: Lucas is here too.

0: Grace, Lauren and Clint, good morning. Welcome to your Saturday. You are listening to Weekend Breakfast on Nova.
1: We're talking names.
2: We are talking names, the unusual, the quirky, the names you hate, old names becoming cool again. It's a name game. What?
0: Remember I went to that wedding of a friend of mine who it was her second wedding and we just knew the groom by his nickname until the actual wedding day when the celebrant was like, do you take, and said his name. And we were all like...
2: Are you allowed to say? What was his nickname first?
0: The Doc.
2: The Doc. And what was
0: his
2: name?
0: He was a doctor. His name's Chris.
2: Oh.
0: Same name as her first husband.
3: Just keep calling him the Doc.
0: That's what we did. So we went
3: That's the wedding. Now, you never took a present to that wedding. She, every time I see her, she brings it up. Have you ever bought her the wedding gift?
0: I'll get a text now. I'm pretty sure I did.
2: Speaking of names very quickly.
3: She's brought it up with me a few times. Probably should get onto that. It was about 5 years ago.
0: Get her a family pass to bounce.
2: My brother Ryan was given the honour of naming my sister Casey, not her name, but her middle name. You can give her the middle name.
3: Oh, your parents said that.
2: Yeah, said, Ryan, have a go.
3: How old was Ryan?
2: Oh, he would have been, quick maths, like 10.
3: Okay.
0: My

0: So he came up with...
1: Uh-oh. He came up with something.
0: And they ran with it.
1: He invented something.
0: Tian.
1: What? Is her name Casey Tian Stanaway?
0: Casey Tian.
2: I'm only going to refer to her now as Tian.
1: Where did he get Tian from?
0: Who knows?
2: Casey.
0: But Mum and Tian, this is a true story. Hand on heart. They said, Ryan, you can come up with Casey's middle name. And he said, Tian.
1: Because you've got Ryan, Clint, Casey, Michaela.
2: And Tian.
1: Yeah, all kind of. Wow, Tian is left of center.
0: T-I-A-R-N-E.
1: Oh, did he spell it too?
0: Yeah.
1: Come here, Ryan.
2: Don't look at my sister.
1: And has
0: it's
1: he
0: a beautiful name, Casey, if you're
1: him.
0: Listening.
1: Stunning. Yeah,
2: Ray
1: Jace
2: Lee.
1: Has got a... Jace.
2: Rayleigh, Michelle, and Letitia.
1: And Jason. Where did Letitia come from? That's really
2: I don't know. I think
1: Hawkins
2: they're going
1: family.
2: Through an urban stage. I don't
1: did you not ever ask Mum and Dad, hey, why did you call our sister Letitia?
2: We don't say it in that voice.
0: Letitia. Has it got a double E?
2: No.
1: Oh, how do you spell Letitia?
0: Because that would have been better. I would have loved a double E in it.
2: No.
1: I would have liked an L-E apostrophe, like Le.
0: Like Ebony Ray.
2: She might have a dollar sign in there.
1: T-E-I, dollar sign, A-J, Letitia.
0: Okay, should we get to these calls? Abby, good morning.
3: Morning.
0: Now, your sister has a bit of a quirky name.
3: Yes, her name is Kyanatha.
0: Sorry.
1: That's beautiful.
0: Kyanatha?
3: Yes.
1: Why?
2: That's unfair.
3: So my dad's a bit of a unique person.
2: Yep.
3: And when I guess my mum was pregnant, she's my younger sister, so yeah. I'm the oldest. They started with the name Skyanna.
1: Oh.
3: And then
2: Skyanna.
3: I guess that wasn't unique enough. So they put a "tha" at the end. So Skyanatha, and then... They ended up dropping the S.
1: Kyanatha. And yeah, I mean, I love a unique name because it's so individual.
2: I know,
1: does she like it?
3: She doesn't like it.
1: Doesn't like it. And Abby, did you ever talk to them and say, Mum and Dad, why did you get lazy with me and just call me Abby when my sister got Kyanatha?
0: Quite a bit's gone on since Abby and Kyanatha were born.
1: Yeah.
3: She just doesn't like explaining the name, like where it came from.
1: So does she go by like Kai or Anna or something?
0: Yeah. Or Jennifer.
3: So she goes by Kai. However, that was shortened when we were younger. And now that we're older, Kai is more of a boy's name.
0: Oh, yeah.
3: So whenever we're out ordering coffee or anything, we'll be together and they'll ask for a name and she just gives my name.
1: Oh, Abby.
2: Yeah.
0: Hey, Abby, can you please...
1: No, I'd go with Kyanatha everywhere I went.
0: Can you please spell Kyanatha for me? Just...
3: So it's Kuyanatha.
1: Oh, they've even thrown in rogue U.
2: Here's my issue.
1: Measure.
2: You said before, what filters do you put it through when you come up with the kids' names, right?
0: Wow.
2: Filter number one, nicknames they'll cop at school. Filter number two, is this kid going to be okay spelling and writing their name in print?
1: Give Kyanatha a break.
0: Mate,
1: your child.
0: It's Kyanatha, not Kyanatha.
1: Is it got an F in it?
0: Yeah, it's like Jennifer, but
2: Kyanatha.
0: It's Kyanatha.
1: Oh.
0: But it's KU, not KY.
1: Oh, the U really threw me. Kyanatha.
0: Morning, Kyanatha. It's a beautiful name.
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6: 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Bennett Hills have got a multi-vehicle crash southbound on Boundary Road at Bellamy Street. Captain Cook Bridge in the Shire remains closed in both directions after a two-car crash. Take Tom Ugly's Bridge to cross George's River. And Vivid tonight in the CBD, we've got road closures around Circular Quay and the Rocks, including sections of George Street and Argyle Street. And the M1 up to speed today, taking just 13 minutes northbound from Wurrumbunga to the Hawkesbury River Bridge. 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Cloudy, high chance of showers today. Tops of 22 degrees in the city and 21 in our west. Right now it's 17 degrees on Sydney's Nova 96.9. 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
5: 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That's when I knew that your heart was scarring. 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

0: Right across Australia, you are listening to Weekend Breakfast on Nova. You've got Jace, Lauren and Clint. Good morning.
1: Hey, what is coming up is the FIFA World Cup.
2: Oh,
1: now,
2: I'm
1: people
2: excited.
1: Are excited. Clint, where it's in America.
2: It's America, Canada and Mexico
0: Canada.
2: As well.
0: Mexico.
2: Yeah, it's spread across three nations.
0: You went last time. Was that in?
2: I've been to the last three.
0: Are you serious?
2: Yeah, so I've been lucky, fortunate enough at Channel 9 to go to the last three, but this is the first time I'm missing this one.
1: We were still trying to negotiate.
2: Lastminute.com.
1: I'd love to be.
2: Anyone want to send me?
1: Yeah. Seriously, Clint will go. He loves it. Anyway, if you don't love the FIFA World Cup, you might still love some of the music that comes out of it. Because we've had some absolute rippers over the years, but the 2026 World Cup sort of anthem has been released. It's Shakira and Burna Boy.
2: She's back.
1: She's back, man. It's called Die Die. Have a listen.
0: Straight away, it feels like you've heard it before. Like, it's quite catchy.
1: Well, there's been quite... I mean, she's done a few. Do you remember she did... I quite like that, though, Die Die.
0: Yeah.
1: She... Remember Waka Waka that she did?
3: This time for Africa.
1: This is for the South African one, 2010.
0: Sounds like the trailer of Weekend of Burnings.
2: Oh, we're good. No.
0: No, it's no...
2: Was that the World Cup where
1: well,
2: they had
1: I don't think
2: the...
1: you played the best bit there.
2: It's time for Africa.
0: What's it?
2: Here we go. Here comes. Great.
1: Your time to shine. I love it.
2: This is the World Cup where they had the vuvuzela.
0: The what?
2: Remember the vuvuzela?
0: No.
1: What's the vuvuzela? Vuvuzela?
2: In the crowd, there were those trumpet things that went.
1: Oh.
2: No.
1: Are they called the big vuvuzela?
2: Yeah.
0: Is it the big plastic
2: ones? Brody, our producer.
0: The big plastic ones used to be able to buy at the Royal Show.
1: Did they only have them at that World Cup?
2: Yeah, just that World Cup, and they drove football fans wild.
0: They used to have them at the league in Brisbane.
2: Yeah.
0: And then people start hitting each other with them. Our rugby league crowd.
1: That's why you can't have nice things in Brisbane.
0: They never disappoint.
1: Now let's go to the 2014 World Cup in Brazil. This was Jennifer Lopez and Pitbull. They did We Are One. Olé, olé.

0: I mean, anything with Ole in it seems to work for a football crowd. Jenny.
1: Dale. Pitbull. Okay, and then there was 2002, the World Cup, South Korea and Japan. This was Anastasia. Here to rock you. Never stop, no.
2: Raise a pie. It's no I'm out of love.
3: No.
1: No.
0: Was she wearing the shades?
1: It is worth keeping in mind that these songs, they're actually, when they release the FIFA song, the funds raised go to the FIFA Global Citizen Education Fund. So they try and raise $100 million by the end of the tournament.
2: Jesus.
1: You cannot beat.
2: Oh, this is the best.
1: Which was 1998. Ricky Martin, Cup of Life. Here we go, ale, ale,
2: ale. Go, go, go, ale, ale, ale. That was a banger.
1: That was the best one by far.
0: We're gonna celebrate.
2: See? Ole, ole, ole again.
0: Yeah, just chuck Ole in and it's a winner.
2: Yeah, that's a good point. That's a good point.
1: But you know what? I quite like the 2026 version.
0: Yeah, I like
1: this year. I think we're about to hear a lot of Die Die. Mm-hmm. And Die Die is also in English, Japanese, French, and Spanish. And it actually means come on, come on.
2: What, Die Die. Come on, come on.
1: Yeah, I like it.
2: Where was the one you were live from?
0: Qatar.
2: That's right.
0: Yeah, in my hotel room.
2: Yeah,
0: which looked a little jail like.
2: Was a little hostage video when you uploaded the Zoom.
1: But the World Cup must just be like such an amazing vibe. Which of the
0: extraordinary.
1: Three?
0: Extraordinary.
1: Which is the best?
0: I mean, the Brazil World Cup, you know, football in Brazil, it's in its purest form. So that was by far the most enjoyable.
1: Question. Does everyone feel quite united or is it? It's obviously fiercely competitive. But on the ground.
0: I mean, the party scene. Whew, fantastic.
2: Couple of flares.
0: Not so in Qatar. That was nice. Weren't so many parties.
1: Different. It was so hot as well.
0: Oh,
1: wasn't
0: it's
1: it?
0: Hot.
4: 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Turn up Nova. 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